as you thought of summer rain, calling for her mind again. She lost the pain.

0: in a live performance, as you could hear there. That is Eliana Elias, a Brazilian pianist, singer, composer, bandleader, and a new set from her called Ao Vivo. And we heard At First Sight, that's actually one of her own compositions from that new release. Eliana Elias doing that. Lots of Brazilian music in that round. We also heard Sergio Pereira, originally from Rio, based in New York now for quite a number of years, and with an eighth album out called Colors of Time, and we heard The Clock is Ticking. Sergio on guitar and also doing the vocals on that particular track. Lucas Santana in front of that from his album Brasiliano with Dance Lassude. Special guests Flavia Coelho and also Piers Ficini helping out on that tune. An album that Lucas Santana says is about language and actually the many languages of Brazil and then some of the many languages around the world that he is presenting along with a whole host of special guests that are on that new release. And we started with Seu Jorge from his album The Other Side. Special guest there too with Beck helping out on the Nick Drake classic Riverman. That's starting things out for us on this new month, new music show here in the Global Village. Short break, and actually then we'll return to Brazil, but for something a little bit different from Momo, from the new Tum Tum Tum album, and a tune called Everything You Have. See, he has a different take on Brazilian music. We'll hear that when we're back in just a minute here in the Global Village.
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0: New month, new music time here in the Global Village. And there's some new music from Vasilis Kostas, who plays the lauto, which is a Greek instrument in the oud family. And an album called Lena that he dedicated to his mother. Really quite an evocative and delicate set throughout. Eleocharis is the piece that we just heard from that. We also heard some music out of Spain, the Catalan group Trevol and their folk Destrodari album. Almavar was the piece from them, a somewhat different take on the traditional sounds of Catalan music. Out of Corsica, the marvelous vocal group Lauba and their new one, a live set called Vivu. Umberlume was the song from Lauba. And all that began in Brazil with Momo and the album Tum, Tum, Tum. And from that, we heard Everything You Have. As we have new releases this time here in the Global Village, as we do at the beginning of every month, after a short break, we return with some music from Fatoumata Diawara. From Mali, based in France, started her career actually as an actress before picking up the guitar, starting to write songs, and then a whole series of quite well-received albums, including picking up a couple of Grammy nominations along the way. We'll hear some music from her new album, Massa, when we're back in just a minute here in the Global Village.
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Music from the Tuareg band Tamacrest, back with a new release, their sixth album over now a two-decade period, and inspired by the pioneering Tuareg group Tanarawen. They've continued that classic Tuareg sound, and with this new release called Asakel, which means voyage or journey, and we heard Tapsakin from that, music from Tamacrest, and also music from Malian singer and songwriter and guitarist Fatoumata Jawara, her new one called Masa. And we heard Tati Bakari from that. For our new month's new music show, this time here in the Global Village, our usual reminder that the playlist for this and all of our shows, information about upcoming programs, world music news, videos, lots of related links and information, all posted on our Facebook page. 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Global Village, a production of KMUW, Wichita Public Radio. I'm Chris Heim. Thanks for being with us here in the Global Village. One last new one that we'll head out with from Amsterdam-based Ghanaian trumpeter, composer, and bandleader, and someone who's trying to inspire a revival in Ghanaian high-life big band music. His name is Barima Amo, has a new release out called Rhythms of Love, and hear from it with perhaps a little bit of an Abo Taylor influence. This is Love Be Sweet, as we say goodbye this time from the Global Village.

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Pepper is the name of that song. The artist is S.G. Goodman, and it's new. Hello, everybody. Welcome to Song and Dance. Greg Bucking did No Justice. Allison Russell with Joy Oladokum. And Julie Williams, No Springtime. Springtime in the Rockies, the Checkaholics. And I've got new music today. I've got some new Bella White, Mark Arely, Jim Lauderdale, Poi Rogers, GA20 with Charlie Musselwhite, and more. So let's begin again with Bella White. This is new. I only have the single. It's called Better.

River Blues from John Oates. That story, that John Henry, the famous scab story, has been told forever, and they're still singing that song. All the rest are new. Poi Rogers, Jim Lauderdale, Mark Arelli, and Bella White. Talking about spring, it's Sister Tiny Song and Dance. Here's Emmylou Harris.

The name of the song is the name of the band. We also heard from Joan Baez, Mark Knopfler, Curly Williams did that Georgia Boogie. GA20 with Charlie Musselwhite. Their new album will be called Blues Now, and I played Crazy Love. Little instrumental from Nick Waterhouse and Emmylou Harris. This is Sister Tiny's Song and Dance.

0: This is KWMR, Point Reyes Station, and I'm Lyon Filmer, one of the hosts of the Celtic Universe. So glad you're listening.
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3: 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How's everyone doing out there? Good, I hope. I've got some new music today. I usually do. Let me tell you what I got. Need to Breathe, Della May. We also have a new Kenny Wayne Shepherd album. I'm going to play something off that. Galea Volt, Caleb Cottle, The Red Hill Valley. Foy Vance, The Warning, William Clark Green, and Jared Walker. All new music on here, and we're going to get to it right now. This is not new, but it's a good one about spring. Beth Wood, The Thing About Spring.

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New from Kenny Wayne Shepherd, Let Me Up, I've Had Enough. His new album is called Ledbetter Heights, 30th Anniversary Sessions. We heard Arthur Smith, Afraid of Women. Della May and Need to Breathe did Where You Call Home. It's Sister Tiny Song and Dance. New music from Galia Volt, No Ice, Please.

in defense of Cranefly. Adolf is known as Whopper, Golly Womper, or Daddy Longlegs. It is a week.

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1: Easily snatched from the air. It is drawn to light. Rests with wings outspread. Its slender abdomen has no scales or sting or other defenses. It has small antenna and gyroscopic flight controls behind each wing. It has six long legs, which can be pulled off easily, one by one. Its purpose is to find a mate, to procreate, then die. They have no mouth with which to bite or scream.

0: Don't drink the Kool-Aid. Kool-Aid Kids, new music from The Warning. AI, Foy Vance. We heard from Larkin Poe, Tom Devil. The Red Hill Valley to Desperate Times, Slow Growth, Caleb Cottle. And that's new. Began with Galia Volt, No Eyes Please. This is Sister Tiny's Song of Dance. And more new music, William Clark Green.
1: One, two.

I can go hit the links. It did come with some parameters, though. I had to come home sober and before dinner, and I'll just stick to beer and lay off the liquor. Hell, I probably won't even drink.

Okay, then. Tedeschi Trex Band with Leon Russell, Dave Mason, Anders Osborne, and that was live from Lachlan, wherever that is, and it was 2015 that was recorded. We heard new from Gray Delisle, 40-something Runaway, and Nighthawk was Jared Walker, William Clark Green, Drinking and Driving. It's Sister Tiny Song and Dance, so I'm going to say so long right now. I'm running out of time. Thanks for being here today, and thanks for supporting. 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Thank you.

0: Good evening, ladies and gentlemen. Welcome to Cruising with Jeff Wilkinson on KWMR 90.5 Point Reyes Station, 89.9 Bolinas, and 92.3 San Geronimo Valley. 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Let's see here. Let me just see here a minute here. I'm going to put some... I'm going to put the Hunter Hancock theme on for you. My first disc jockey, 1954, Hunting with Hunter. I'll get set up here.
1: It's Harlem Matinee! Hello, everyone. This is Hunter Hancock inviting you to listen to another Harlem Matinee. Recorded music that runs the gamut from bebop to ballads. Swing to sweet. And blues to boogie. Some of the greatest and most popular Negro musicians, singers, and entertainers in the world, it's Harlem Matinee!

That was Hunting with Hunter. Hunting with Hunter Hancock. My first disc jockey in Los Angeles, 1954. So, I'm going to read you some underwriters here now. 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Now we're going to start off with a song by Mississippi, John Hurt, called Waiting for You. Hold on one second.

love song, see, right with that. I won't do this on account I know my wife's waiting for me. Just waiting for you.

they didn't mean it. Listen, I've been let down, y'all. Hit the ground.

Waterboy by Paul Robeson, 1949. And we started our set with Hunting with Hunter Hancock, followed by Waiting for You by Mississippi John Hurt, 1966, towards the end of his life there. And that was followed by Waste of Time by Otis Redding, 1968. Followed by What You Gonna Do by the Drifters, Clyde McFadder. Now, we're going to hear Streets of the Bronx by Cool Change. This is from a movie called The Bronx Tale, which he directed and starred in. Robert De Niro. Great movie. It's a cool song.

That was by Charlie Parker. And that was called, I think it's called Stupendous. Yes, from 1947. We started the set with Streets of the Bronx by Cool Change from 1993 from the movie Bronx Tale, Robert De Niro. Great movie.

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That number again for the Point Reyes Light, 415-669-1200. Now, what are we going to hear? We're going to hear "Oh, I Believe in You" by Robert and Johnny. Great duet from the year 1958.

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Okay. We started the set with I Believe in You by Robert and Johnny from 1958. And then we heard This Dream of You by Bob Dylan. And then we heard I Like It Like That, Chris Kennan, 1961. Now we'll hear that song we started to hear, I Love You Mostly, from 1953 by good old Lefty Frizzell.

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1: 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They mean it. 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Woo. Started the set with I Love You Mostly by Lefty Frizzell, 1953. He had a hard life. I just read about him. And then we heard I Love You, Porgy by Billie Holiday. She did it so sweetly. What a talent. What a woman. 1948. Well, I know somebody likes my show because Anne from Dogtown called. I'm sure she doesn't mind me saying so. She called up and said she's doing her housework to the music. So that's great. That is so nice. Of course, I like it when people like the music I pick. So thank you, Anne. Appreciate that. Well, now, I don't remember how this goes, but I think it's okay. 1957, I Really Love Her Soul by the Bop Chords.

Loretta Lynn. That was her first recording, her first hit, definitely. I'm a Honky Tonk Girl from 1960. They said that just started her career right there, Loretta Lynn. I'm a Honky Tonk Girl, 1960. Well, we started the set with I Really Love Her So, which is okay, by the Bop Chords from 1957. And then we heard a really nice one, 1970, I'll Be Your Lover Too, by Van Morrison, the Belfast Cowboy. Well, look, it's 9:02 here in Point Reyes Station. 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And I'll editorialize on that. I use it daily. I go download my show after I do it. And then I can drive around the next day and listen. Because when I'm doing the show and I'm planning it out and I'm writing songs down, I can't really listen. But in my car driving around, I can listen. And then I listen because I like... The reason I'm playing this music is because I love this music. Now, we're going to hear again from Van Morrison, this time with the Chieftains, a great Celtic group. The song Van's called Irish Heartbeat. Let's see, what's the year? 1983. I guess that's a long time ago. Seems like yesterday.

It ain't. It ain't necessarily so what they're liable to teach you in the Paul Robeson. I forget what play that might be from. I don't know what play that's from. It's from some musical. 1948, Porgy and Bess, maybe. And we started out with Irish Heartbeat. Van Morrison teaming up with the Chieftains to that beautiful tune in 1983. Then the Marvelous Dubs sang the beautiful Could This Be Magic, 1957. What harmonies, what beauty. Those five-part harmonies, that was a great idea. They brought it up from the South from the churches, harmonizing. Didn't have many instruments, but they harmonized their voices. So now, we're going to hear from the High Priest, from his album Genius. He was a Frank Sinatra said he was the only genius in the music business. Ray Charles, It Had to Be You. What year is that? 1959, yes. It Had to Be You.

Life is but a dream by the Harptones. They're such a great group. They didn't get real famous like the Flamingos, the Mungos, but boy, those of us who love rhythm and blues love the Harptones. So we don't care. Life is but a dream from 1955 by the Harptones. We started the set from the Genius album, Ray Charles, the High Priest, It Had to Be You, 1959. And then we heard Islands in the Stream by Kenny and Dolly. Dolly Parton and Kenny, what's his name? 1983, that's a great song. Now, from 1935, the master of the stride piano, Fats Waller. A little bit independent.

0: Nice, very nice a cappella by one of my favorite groups, the Nutmegs, 1963, I believe. And yes, so we started the set with A Little Bit Independent, 1935, the heart of the Depression. He was broadcasting coast to coast on CBS Radio, the master of the stride piano. Fats Waller wrote about 500 songs. A little bit, he's such a great songwriter. They're great tunes. And then we heard Wasteland of the Free, Iris Dement from 1996. Boy, very political song. I like it. So it's 9:36 now. It's time to tell you, you're listening to Saturday Night Function here in Pontry Station. KWMR Community Radio for West, beautiful West Marin. 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Now let's hear some more Van Morrison, the Belfast Cowboy. This is from 1978. Kind of electronic title called Wavelength. Ooh.
1: This is a song about your wavelength and my wavelength, baby.

Marvin Gaye, stubborn kind of fella, got my mind made up. And that was from the year of 1962. We started the set with Wavelengths by Van Morrison from 1978. And then we heard The Way You Look Tonight by the Jaguars from 1956. They're well known in Los Angeles from the East Side. East Side, they had a lot of different labels. They were high school kids at Fremont High. I remember that. I was in LA High. Fremont High was down there in Los Angeles. It was integrated. And they were black, Mexican, and white. Two black guys, a Mexican guy, and a white guy. Very integrated. Beautiful stuff, The Way You Look Tonight. So now we're going to hear Sunday Kind of Love from 1947. First by the guy who wrote the tune, Louis Prima. And then we'll hear by the Harptones. Sunday Kind of Love, 1947, Louis Prima.

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We started our set with Sunday Kind of Love by Louis Prima, who wrote the song, followed by Sunday Kind of Love by the Harptones, who performed a rhythm and blues version of it. Well, I'm going to start Sweet Memories by Willie Nelson. Won't get very far, but... We'll start it.

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1: Yeah, so tune in Monday at 2 p.m. day after tomorrow for Cruisin'. And I'll start that. So start with that song. So God love you. Keep moving. Keep grooving. I'm not Captain Cause. Take it out now.

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The moon was new and so was love. 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
5: Hola, amigos. Today, we're going to the tropics. About once a year, we like to devote an entire hour of this show to Afro-Caribbean music. Not only the authentic styles, but also the deep influence that this infinitely rich genre has had on rock, rap, and electronica. Now, people may think of salsa and merengue as fun party music, and of course it is that, but also so much more. So we have some truly fantastic music today, wouldn't you say, Josh?
4: So yes, Ernesto, I'm happy to start the show with some relatively new music from Ile. Yes, she is formerly known as Peje Trece, the singer and dancer of the multi-platinum, multi-Grammy winning group Calle Trece. Now, Ile recently put out a solo album, and I believe it's up for a couple Latin Grammy Awards nominations. I'm loving this track, Te Quiero con Boogaloo. It's very old school, harkens back, I think, to the golden era of Boogaloo. You'd probably never even realize it was recorded this year. So I thought we'd kick off the show with that, as it's a perfect introduction into the world of alternative tropical.

0: This is the Latin Alternative, today an episode devoted to tropical music and its influence on many other Latin genres as well. Well, we just heard some of the real deal. This was the TNT Boys from the 70s with Música del Alma. From the LP Sex Symbols on the lovely Cotique label that released many masterworks of salsa and Afro-Caribbean music. And something I really like about the golden era of salsa, Josh, is that there are so many great artists to discover, like La Sonora Ponceña, of course, Rey Barreto, Héctor Lavoe, Rubén Blades, all the classics. But then labels like Cotique also released albums by lesser-known artists, and it's wonderful to discover them and see the remarkable quality in terms of the compositions and the productions. And that is the case with the TNT Boys as well. Now, tropical music continues to influence so many artists today, and that would definitely be the case with Chocweep Town from Colombia, right?
1: Yes, from the Chocó province of Colombia, which is very heavily Afro-Colombian. And you hear that, you know, Afro-Colombian influence in their sound. I mean, this is, I think, at least the first Afro-Colombian hip-hop group to go mainstream. And in fact, this song we're going to play from the 2010 album Oro, they performed it live on the Latin Grammy Awards that year. And this is a great track, very cool video as well. This is De Donde Vengo Yo, or Where I Come From Chocweep Town.

0: You are listening to The Latin Alternative in a spotlight on alt tropical music. From Miami, we just heard Locos por Juana and the track Se Fue la Luz. And actually, Ernesto, I deliberately put that song back to back with Chocib Town because in this case, Locos por Juana collaborated with Chocib Town on that track. And the song Se Fue la Luz can be found on Locos por Juana's latest record, Caribe.
1: Now we're going to listen to The Mighty Sparrow. Now, if I had a say in any of this, Josh, I tell you, I would play The Mighty Sparrow on every single show that we do, even though he's not a Latino artist per se, but his music is just seeped in Afro-Caribbean vibes. The Mighty Sparrow, the master of calypso and soca music. He was born in Grenada, but then moved to Trinidad. And of course, the calypso being the quintessential music of Trinidad and Tobago. And he recorded so many different songs, most of them in the calypso mold, but also he was always curious about the wonderful Latin music that existed at the time. I'm talking about the 50s, 60s, 70s, and 80s. So he also recorded a cha-cha-cha. This is one of my favorite Mighty Sparrow songs. He's recorded hundreds of tunes, but this is definitely a highlight, also because of the Latin connection, because of the humorous lyrics and just the tight orchestration. It's a beautiful tune by the Mighty Sparrow. This is where the Caribbean meets Hispanic America. Maria with the Mighty Sparrow.

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0: You're listening to The Latin Alternative and a spotlight on alternative tropical music from Bogota, Colombia. We just heard Bomba Estéreo and the track Soy Yo. Actually played this Ernesto in another recent episode. This is actually the most recent single off a record that's a year old now, but I just think it's a great track. Bomba Estéreo always doing very interesting things, whether it's mixing funk, hip hop, champeta, a lot of different tropical sounds and kind of bringing it to the masses.
1: Now, just, do you know when you're interviewing a band and on occasion things get a little bit awkward?
0: That's happened to me from time to time.
1: Yeah, I have to tell you, mostly I've avoided those situations, but I remember one, this was in the late 90s, Aterciopelados from Colombia, the duo of Andrea Echeverri and Héctor Buitrago, they had released La Pipa de la Paz. They were sort of early in their career, and we sat down for lunch on the west side of LA, sort of by the ocean, very nice place, and we were talking about music. And at the time, I was completely head over heels in love with Colombian salsa, all the tropical music coming out of Colombia, especially from the Discos Fuentes label. So I started talking a little, maybe too much, about this to them. And then I inquired, I just said, you know, why don't you put some of that into your music? And there was an awkward pause where Andrea maybe didn't quite understand what I was getting at. And she asked me, but do you mean that we should do like a salsa song? And I said, no, I don't mean that at all. I mean, maybe add a little bit of the tropical vibe into your music. And of course, this awkward moment was quickly forgotten. But then, as the years went by, Aterciopelados expanded their sound and included some tropical vibes. And in fact, they released an album called Caribe Atomico. This is in 1998, wasn't it, that record?
0: Yes, and stands to be my favorite Aterciopelados album. I want to think that a couple of years later, they took your advice.
1: Yeah, a couple of years later, they did a couple of songs that had a salsa piano line. And absolutely, Caribe Atomico, I think, is the best album Aterciopelados has recorded to date. So we're going to listen to the title track of that on this episode devoted to the tropical vibe and its influence on the Latin alternative.

0: This is the Latin Alternative, an episode devoted to Afro-Caribbean music, to the tropical stylings that permeate so much of Latin music. We just heard Johnny Ventura from La República Dominicana, from the Dominican Republic, with one of his greatest hits, just a delightful merengue titled Mami. If you understand the Spanish, just the lyrics are absolutely hilarious. And I wanted to play some Johnny Ventura now for some time, Josh, because he's really sort of, in a way, criminally underrated. I mean, he's very, very popular, but too many people think of him just as a merenguero, you know, recording just tropical songs, party songs. He's been recording since the early 60s, but he's done so much music. He's done calypsos and salsa and really much more than just merengue. And his merengues are some of the best in the market. So that was Mami with Johnny Ventura.
1: Now we're going to come back to more contemporary times and one of my favorite groups, you could say, of alternative tropical. And this is a group from Puerto Rico, Calle 13, a group that started as, you could say, alternative reggaeton, but have been very quick to embrace a lot of different sounds, inclusive of rock. And in this case of the song Todo Se Mueve, Afrobeat, which I felt, hey, we have to include this when we're spotlighting Afro-Caribbean music. This song was a very interesting collaboration with Seyun Kuti, the youngest son of the Afrobeat king Fela Kuti, and this track came out, I want to say, 3 years ago on the Calle 13 album Entren Los Que Quieren. This is Todo Se Mueve.

0: Wow, what a phenomenal track. That was the song Que Buscas by Alexander Abreu and his band Habana de Primera. This is from 2011, Josh, and the record was very prophetic in its title. The title of this album that came out of Cuba was Haciendo Historia, Making History. And in a way, it did, this album, because for many, many years now, Cuba has been sort of obsessed with this frantic rhythm, this genre called timba music, favored and sort of invented by bands like NG La Banda and Los Bamban. Also Bamboleo in later years played a lot of timba. And it's very funky, sort of a funked up version of salsa that for me, it gets a little repetitive, a little bit tiresome. So I was pining for some real authentic Cuban salsa. And then Alexander Abreu came out with his record in 2011. And this is like a perfect combination of a traditional salsa tune with authentic salsa dynamics and a little bit of timba. So it's a really great Cuban salsa. I was really happy today because you told me there was a song that I suggested from New York and you really, really liked it, right?
1: Yes, Ernesto. I do believe you're talking about Joe Cuba and the song Mujer Divina. And I just loved it, Ernesto. Very chill vibes from, you know, one of the pioneers of what later became the Boogaloo craze. And I believe this song came out a little later in 1973. And, you know, just an incredible band leader and conguero. And I just felt, let's include this. Thank you for turning me on, Ernesto, to this track from Joe Cuba, 1973, the track Mujer Divina.

0: 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If you like what you've been hearing, we hope you'll join us on Facebook at The Latin Alternative and on Twitter. Our ID is Latin Alt. You can also look for us each week for the podcast edition of the show online at thelatinalternative.com. Ernesto, what are we going to wrap things up with today?
1: Well, Josh, how would you like to hear Forgotten Nugget salsa tune from 1975 that in fact was produced by none other than Rey Barreto himself?
0: I can't turn that down. The year of my birth, I need to know what I was missing back then.
1: Absolutely. Well, as it turns out, Rey Barreto was not only busy recording albums of jazz and salsa and playing all the clubs of New York and touring the world with the Fania stars, it appears he also had the time to produce albums by other artists. And here we come to one of the unsung heroes of the salsa revolution of the 70s, Bobby Rodriguez. Y La Compañía, that was the name of his band. Bobby Rodriguez, who has recorded a number of just outstanding salsa albums. He grooves and swings like few other people, just an extraordinary band. In 1975, he recorded the record Lead Me to That Beautiful Band. This came out on Vaya Records, the same label, sort of subsidiary of Fania that released the classic collaboration of Celia Cruz with Johnny Pacheco and Willie Colon. This is a great little tune with a beautiful melodic line, perfect to say goodbye. This is El Número 6 by Bobby Rodriguez y La Compañía. Hasta la próxima.
0: Adiós.

0: la 116 y ese número 6 no va a llegar, parece.
1: I'm Josh Norick for The Latin Alternative. The technical producer is Dave Michaels for WEXT. 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
1: All right, it's Undercurrents. I'm Greg McVicker. Thanks for turning up for our little music gathering of the airwaves. Really great to have you here. San Fermin coming up, Buena Vista Social Club, Bruce Coburn, Sting, so many great artists. So little time. So let's get started by remembering John Trudell.

crazy horse. We hear what you say. One earth, one mother. One does not sell the earth, the people walk upon. We are the land. How do we sell our mother? How do we sell the stars? How do we sell the air? Crazy horse, we hear what you say. Too many people standing their ground, standing the wrong ground. Predator's face, he possessed a race. Possession, a war that doesn't end. Children of God, feed on children of earth. Days people don't care for people. These days are the hardest. Material fields, material harvest. Decoration on chain that binds. Mirrors gold. The people lose their minds. Crazy horse, we hear what you say. One earth, one mother. One does not sell the earth, the people walk upon. We are the land.

today is now and then. 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Red, white, perception, deception. Predator tries civilizing us, but the tribes will not go without return. Genetic light from the other side, a song from the heart, our hearts to give. The wild days, the glory days live. Crazy horse, we hear what you say. One earth, one mother. One does not sell the earth, the people walk upon. We are the land. How do we sell our mother? How do we sell the stars? How do we sell the air? Crazy horse, we hear what you say. Crazy horse, we hear what you say. We are the seventh generation. We are the seventh generation.

I could live without tea.

Recorded at Egram Studio in Havana, Cuba, Buena Vista Social Club, Black Chicken 37, Daryl Scott and The River Is Me. Daryl Scott, longtime recording colleague of Tim O'Brien, but this from his solo album, The Invisible Man, Daryl Scott and The River Is Me. And we remember John Trudell from Bone Days, Crazy Horse, We Hear What You Say. I'm Greg. We'd like to hear what you say. Send us an audio note at undercurrentsradio.net. Just click shout out and hit the big red button. San Fermin now. This is No Devil.

0: Robert Randolph presents the Slide Brothers' No Cheap Seats in Heaven. Van Morrison from Moving On, Skiffle, Streamline Train, and it was San Fermin with No Devil from Jackrabbit. Greg here, it's Undercurrents, back with Danielle Ponder in just a minute.
1: This grinding stone has been passed down from my great-great-great-great-great-grandmothers.
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4: Some people ask me, "Oh, you're living, in two worlds." I say, "Make it one. If you make two worlds, where's the other one? You're confused. This is one world. 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
0: 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Danielle Ponder now. This is So Long.

little bit of Ecclesiastes woven into a beautiful song, originally by Pete Seeger, but done so well there by Bruce Cockburn, Canadian artist. Turn, Turn, Turn. From Rarities, indigenous Nakota artist Mato Nanji and friends with Lonely Days. And it was Danielle Ponder, a really cool track called So Long from Some of Us Are Brave. Hey, it's Undercurrents. I'm Greg McVicker. You know, one of the very first artists to jump on the Undercurrents train and lend her voice to what we do here is Aragon Star, Kickapoo artist. Here she is with her classic from her very first album, Meet the Diva. This is Navajo Radio.

Robin Ford with Go. Wasn't that just a deep, deep groove right there from his album Pure? Sting, Message in a Bottle. I tell you, that song almost brings tears to my eyes. It's so good. From his My Songs Deluxe. Tom Petty and the Heartbreakers, Call Me the Breeze. Remembering Tom Petty from Live at the Fillmore, 1997. Deluxe, just recently put out. And it was Aragon Star with Navajo Radio. 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

0: 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Aquí en el oeste de Marín, su voz.
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2: Bonjour, this is Emmanuel of the French Touch. 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
3: All right, it's Undercurrents. I'm Greg McVicar. Happy to be here with you. Thank you for being here again. And if this is your first time, welcome. Hannah George is coming up. Munya, John Lennon, Keith Cicola. Going to play some Tay-Tay. Maybe we'll break the radio like she broke the internet. Rusty's in now, though, from Manifestation. This is Give Something You've Got.

0: to make an apple pie from scratch. You must first invent the universe. Space is filled with a network of wormholes. You might emerge somewhere else in space. Somewhere else in time.
1: The sky calls to us. If we do not destroy ourselves, we will one day venture to the stars. A still more glorious dawn awaits, not a sunrise, but a galaxy rise. A morning filled with 400 million suns. A rising of the Milky Way. The cosmos is full beyond measure. Elegant truths of exquisite interrelationships of the awesome machinery of nature.
0: I believe our future depends powerfully on how well we understand this cosmos, in which we float like a mote of dust in the morning sky.
2: But the brain does much more than just recollect. It intercompares, it synthesizes, analyzes, it generates abstractions.
1: The simplest thought, like the concept of the number one, has an elaborate logical underpinning. The brain has its own language for testing the structure and consistency of the world. A still more glorious dawn awaits, not a sunrise, but a galaxy rose. A morning filled with 400 billion suns. The rising of the Milky Way. The sky calls to us. If we do not destroy ourselves, we will one day venture to the stars.

0: limit. From the Big Bang to black holes, from dark matter to a possible Big Crunch, our image of the universe today is full of strange-sounding ideas.
1: How lucky we are to live in this time, the first moment in human history when we are, in fact, visiting other worlds. A still more glorious dawn awaits, not a sunrise, but a galaxy rise. A morning filled with 400 billion suns. The rising of the Milky Way. A still more glorious dawn awaits, not a sunrise, but a galaxy rise. A morning filled with 400 billion suns. The rising of the Milky Way.
2: Surface of the Earth is the shore of the cosmic ocean. Recently, we've waded a little way up, and the water seems inviting.
3: Auto-tuning Carl Sagan from the TV series and book. I got the book right over here on my bookshelf. Cosmos. Glorious Dawn. Carl Sagan and the Symphony of Science, which is a music project created by Washington-based electronic musician John D. Boswell, whose moniker online is Melody Sheep. Remembering John Lennon watching the wheels. And it was Carlos Santana and Chris Stapleton together with Joy. And we kicked it off with Rusty's Inn, Give Something You've Got. I'm Greg, it's Undercurrents. We're going to give you as much as we got right here on the radio, so stay tuned, okay? Carl Sagan put us into a kind of a space mood and with the various launches and things going on. It's a very exciting time. So how about a little space set, kicking it off with Katie Toupin. This is Astronaut.

flash and a spark. From the void we began, our everlasting journey through the night, spiraling through stardust, always moving, never resting, seeking to join the light, trying to outrun the night.

universe boasts infinite wonder and resources. Our lives do not. 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What have we learned? Who are you now? The answer lies deep inside, deep within our own cosmos. We spin on a rock through infinity, where everything is paramount.

Najuan with the Planets from Star Nation here on Undercurrents. Elton John, live at Madison Square Garden. Rocket Man. Munya gave us Boca Chica. That's down where the SpaceX spaceport is. And it was Katie Tupin with Astronaut. Hey, it's Undercurrents. I'm Greg. And if you got some daughters in the car, turn it up loud, because we've got Taylor Swift featuring Lana Del Rey coming up in just a minute.

Wow, what a voice. That's Hannah Georges with Dreams, the Bartiz Strange remix. From Ontario, Canada, I-A-H-I. Beautiful voice. Coldest Fire, I, from the album Prospect. And it was Taylor Swift featuring Lana Del Rey with Snow on the Beach from Midnights. It's Undercurrents. Greg McVicar with you. If you just joined us, welcome. Kind of in a sting mood today, so how about this infamous String Dusters cover of the Police song, Walking on the Moon?

J.D. Allen on the saxophone, The Work Song, W-E-R-K, from Americana Volume 2. Keith Cicola on Undercurrents, Anishinaabe artist Crimson Parsons, the song from Circle, taking it way back. And it was infamous String Dusters with the Police song, Walking on the Moon. Hope you're doing well, staying safe. 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

0: This is KWMR, Point Reyes Station. I'm George Frank from Pacifica, and I listen to KWMR for their great variety of rare music, including funk, psychedelic rock, jazz and fusion, and Latin rock.
1: This is Neshama Franklin. 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
2: All right, it's Undercurrents. I'm Greg McVicar. I'll be your musical waiter this hour. Got a lot of specials for you coming up from Jimmy Dale Gilmore, Greg Laswell, Jamie Drake, Fred Neil. But first, let's get you started with this from Karen O and the Kids, All Is Love.

an homage to his hometown of Fort Collins, Colorado. Beautiful country right there. But man, those thunder and lightning storms can come whipping through pretty fast. Gotta be careful if you're in the swimming pool or something, you know. Carrie Moran with Trust. Jamie Drake, Lifted by Love, from her New Girl album. Red Hot Chili Peppers, Peace and Love. Isn't that song the greatest? Especially with the headphones or some good speakers. From Return of the Dream Canteen. And it was Karen O and the Kids, All Is Love, from Where the Wild Things Are, the soundtrack. Greg here, it's Undercurrents. Well, the number one issue of our time is the planet. You know, everything else is important too, but if you don't have a planet to do it on, it's a non-starter. This is Jim Ocean Band from the album Frankenclimb, Singing in the Acid Rain.

The War and Treaty Lovers Game, here on Undercurrents. She and Him from Melt Away, a tribute to Brian Wilson. Heads you win, tails I lose. not too good. Greg Glasswell with Your Ghost, and it was Aretha Franklin. Yeah, remembering the Queen of Soul. Aretha Franklin and the Blues Brothers. Remember that scene from the Blues Brothers if you haven't seen it? It's epic. Think. And Jim Ocean Band, Singing in the Acid Rain. It's Undercurrents. I'm Greg McVicar. Beth Orton coming up in just a minute.

It's Undercurrents, coming to you with support from the Corporation for Public Broadcasting and the Friends of Undercurrents. Really generous folks. Thank you, everyone. Beth Orton now. This is Fractals.

What an angelic voice. Wow, Esperanza Spalding, smile like that. Well, she plays the bass, too. Radio City Music Society, the name of the album, Esperanza Spalding. Remembering Mishi Donovan, Almost Broken, from her album Journey Home. And it was Jimmy Dale Gilmore, Don't Let the Stars Get in Your Eyes. And Beth Orton with Fractals. Hey, it's Undercurrents. Have you just tuned in? Welcome. Glad you're here. We'll take a little trip in the time machine right now and go back and remember Fred Neil. He was part of the whole Greenwich Village scene in the 60s, and he put out some awesome stuff. One of the low voice guys, so I especially like him. Here he is with I've Got a Secret, Didn't We Shake Sugary? Fred Neil on Undercurrents.

Just on the outskirts of civilization, the lights, Robbie Robertson, from Contact, from the underworld of Red Boy. Remembering Fred Neil on Undercurrents, I've Got a Secret, Didn't We Shake Sugaree? With that, we wrap this hour, and thank you so much for being with us. 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
2: All right, it's Undercurrents. I'm Greg McVicar. Welcome. A lot of great music coming up this hour. Elvis Costello, Talking Heads, Mount Kimby, Baskery, Chris Henry, Kate Bush. And I love science fiction and all these films about androids and cyborgs and artificial intelligence and things like that. There's a few songs along those lines. Let's play them now. Here's Miss Grit with Follow the Cyborg.

Isn't that incredible? From Kate Bush, Deeper Understanding. She talks about getting software from a magazine. Yeah, sometimes you get a little disc attached to your magazine and a little plastic pouch, and you could wait for your magazine to come that month and pop out the software. And oh, it's so exciting. This is all before the internet. What's next? That's what I'm wondering. Chris Henry with Robot Dreams, The Buggles, I Love You, Miss Robot. And it was Miss Grit with Follow the Cyborg. Just getting a little thematic there for a bit. Thank you for joining us. I'm Greg McVicker. Emily Gabriel now. 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

From Goat's Head Soup, 2020 Deluxe, The Rolling Stones, Scarlet, featuring Jimmy Page on that track, yeah. Indigenous, Something's Gotta Change, featuring Mato Nanji, Baskery, Three Sisters from Sweden, The Shadow from Cheerless Leaders, and it was Emily Gabrielle with Talking to Strangers from Omega Man. I'm Greg, it's Undercurrents, back with Mount Kimby in just a minute.

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You know, you look at the pictures of these amazing houses in Architectural Digest and Dwell, and, you know, you think, wow, that's nice, but what kind of music do you listen to in a house like that? I think this would be perfect. It's Mount Kimby with Somehow She's Still Here, featuring James Blake.

Yeah, you're right. This is Dr. John, and you're listening to Undercurrents, music with a passport. You know, music is the only thing that cross over any borders.

doing the big band jazz thing. That's Loudon Wainwright III with Ain't Misbehavin', a collaboration with Vince Giordano and his band The Nighthawks. Martha Redbone on Undercurrents from Now On from Skin Talk. Going back almost 2 decades for that one. And we remembered the great Dr. John with the Traveling Wilburys song Into the Line featuring Aaron Neville. And for those of you that have never been on a train, Into the Line, you know, it's the last stop on a train line. It's not where the fish hook goes. Okay. And it was Mount Kimby with Somehow She's Still Here featuring James Blake. Mighty fine. It's Undercurrents. I'm Greg McVicker. If you just joined us, welcome. Elvis Costello now, going back to one of his lesser-known albums from 1989, Spike. This is Deep, Dark, Truthful Mirror.

obviously recorded at some kind of an outdoor festival. Tuareg songwriter and musician based in Agadez, Niger. Madou Mouattar from Niger EP Volume 2. Iblis Amgar, the name of the song. Talking Heads on Undercurrents with Heaven, and with Elvis Costello, Deep, Dark, Truthful Mirror. Talking Heads and Elvis Costello, two great bands from a very creative turning point in modern music. 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

a sensation. So you should support the competition, try to set aside your own ambition, even while you jockey for position. If you feel a sense of coalition, then you never really stand alone. If you want your work to reach fruition, but you need to link with your tradition, and impose a prominent commission, or submit a formal recognition, so that you can go on exhibition, so that your work can go on exhibition. Be nice, George. You have to pay a price, George. They like to give advice, George. Don't think about

0: 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I am Alexander McQuilkin.
1: And my name is Michael McQuilkin. 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
3: This is Sunday Baroque. I'm Suzanne Bona. There's an expression that friends are the families we choose for ourselves. 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We are celebrating some memorable musical friendships today, including Johann Sebastian Bach, Georg Philipp Telemann, and George Frideric Handel.

Indissoluble Friendship is the subtitle of a suite composed by Georg Muffat. Lawrence Duffschmidt leads the Austrian period instrument group Armonico Tributo.

Armonico Tributo was the title of a volume of five sonatas composed in 1682 by Georg Muffat. Armonico Tributo is also the name of an Austrian musical ensemble. They played an excerpt from Georg Muffat's suite with the subtitle Indissoluble Friendship. 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First comes the sunset, then comes the overture. Madama Butterfly, the Magic Flute, and more this summer in the Land of Enchantment. Tickets and more at santafeopera.org. This is a concerto by Georg Philipp Telemann for two flutes and kalchedon, which was a type of bass lute that was popular during the Baroque era. In fact, Telemann used it in more than 400 of his compositions. Berlin Academy for Ancient Music performs.

Georg Philipp Telemann played quite a few instruments, including Chalcedon, which is a bass member of the lute family. Berlin Academy for Ancient Music played a concerto by Telemann that featured Chalcedon and two flutes with lutenist Michael Freimuth and flutists Christoph Hunkeberth and Andrea Teinert. There's music by one of Georg Philipp Telemann's closest friends, Johann Sebastian Bach, coming up next on Sunday Baroque. You can follow Sunday Baroque on Instagram for fun throwbacks and lots of photos. We're at Sunday_Baroque.

Recorder players Franz Brüggen, Kees Boeke, and Walter van Hauwe performed the fourth sonata by Johann Mattheson, who was a close friend of George Frederick Handel. Sunday Baroque is produced at WSHU in Fairfield, Connecticut, and funded by the Richard P. Garmany Fund at Hartford Foundation for Public Giving, providing support to institutions that are committed to enriching lives in Connecticut, including Connecticut Landmarks and the Hillstead Museum. Our production team is Julie Ferdino, Jennifer Basher, Sabrina Garone, Ann Lopez, and I'm Suzanne Bona. This is Sunday Baroque. Avi Avital plays classical mandolin. In fact, he's the first mandolin soloist nominated for a classical Grammy. Avital has commissioned more than 100 compositions in addition to playing his virtuosic Bach and Vivaldi transcriptions. You can hear my conversation with Avi Avital in the podcast section of our website. And coming up on Sunday Baroque, you can hear him play a mandolin concerto.

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1: This is Sunday Baroque. I'm Suzanne Bona. What does it mean to be a trailblazer? A trailblazing musician could be someone who experiments with unusual techniques on a musical instrument. Or maybe it's a composer who experiments with a new instrument. Or it can even be a young woman who follows her passion for music from inside the walls of a convent in 17th century Italy. Today you'll hear music by all of these trailblazers.

Violinist Andrew Manzi and harpsichordist Richard Egar played Heinrich Bieber's 15th Mystery Sonata, subtitled The Coronation. This is Sunday Baroque.

0: Horn player Adam Friedrich played the Horn Concerto in E-flat by Christoph Förster with the Franz Liszt Chamber Orchestra conducted by Janosch Rolla. The Friends of Sunday Baroque is a generous group of music lovers who provide financial support to the program. 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Sunday Baroque is produced at the Richard P. Garmany Classical Music Production Suite at WSHU in Fairfield, Connecticut, by Julie Ferdino, Jennifer Basher, Sabrina Garone, Ann Lopez, and I'm Suzanne Bona. This is Sunday Baroque. Over the many decades of his career, cellist Yo-Yo Ma has constantly evolved and become a voice for celebrating our common humanity. Yo-Yo Ma has been curating concerts, conversations, and events in a program called We the People, bringing together musicians, audiences, and communities to reflect on our shared values. Johann Sebastian Bach's cello suites have played a core role in his presentations, and coming up on Sunday Baroque, you'll hear Yo-Yo Ma play a gigue from one of them.
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5: 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Is there any love?
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I pity the country. I pity the state. And the mind of a man who thrives on hate.

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You are listening to Earth Baby Radio on KWMR. I'm your host, DJ Birdie Birdseed, along with DJ Earth Baby J and EB Coyote. We'll be here till 11 o'clock. You are, of course, listening to the Western Weekend special edition of Earth Baby Radio, where we're playing a lot of honky-tonk, heartbreaking tunes for your pleasure, listening pleasure. In that last set, we heard, we heard Guy Clark with Anyhow I Love You, Hazel Dickens, West Virginia My Home, Arthur Russell, Close My Eyes, Cactus Lee, $20, The Everly Brothers brought us I'm So Lonesome I Could Cry. We heard from Willie Nelson, Hands on the Wheel, and Willie Dunn with I Pity the Country. And of course, starting our set, as we always do, with Pharoah Sanders. Thank you for being with us. The parade, of course, starts at noon. So if you haven't already made plans to come down here, you should do it. It's a good time. And I believe this show's going to be broadcasting on the street pretty soon, if it's not already, which is always a thrill. I wanted to tell you about KWMR Underwriting. 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We're going to keep the tunes rolling. And next up, we're going to hear from Lavender Country, I Can't Shake the Stranger. Keep the dial locked. 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
0: That's right. And we are DJ Birdie Birdseed, DJ EB Coyote, and DJ
2: EB Coyote.
0: EB Coyote in the house. You want to do a little howl, EB?
2: Howl.
0: Nicely done. Nice howling. Thanks for tuning in, folks, on our Western Weekend Earth Baby Radio edition. We heard some great songs in that set. DJ EB Coyote, did you like any of those songs? Which songs did you like?
2: All of them.
0: Great, all of them. What was that last song? Do you know who sang that last song?
2: Kevin.
0: Ernest Tubb. Singing Thanks a Lot. We also heard from Michael Hurley doing Hog of the Forsaken. We heard Johnny Horton doing Honky Tonk Man. That song goes out to my sisters and the grandbabies of Grandpapa Chet, Laszlo, and Evie. And we also heard Graves Caving In. And we started that set with Lavender Country, I Can't Shake the Stranger. Oh, we got some mic noise. And we are broadcasting live today out on the streets of Point Reyes Station.
2: Hi.
1: Who do you want to say hi to?
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0: Earth Baby Radio, you got it. 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That's right, folks. And we are here with you every other Sunday from 9 to 11, alternating with the wonderful DJ Vanois and Second Breakfast Radio. We wanted to tell you about that. 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Thanks, as always, for being with us. Oh, I should also tell you, you're listening to KWMR. That's KWMR 90.5 Point Reyes Station, 89.9 Bolinas, and 92.3 in the beautiful San Geronimo Valley. Thanks for being with us.

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This is DJ Earth Baby J. We are DJing family style today with the whole Earth Baby crew, DJ EB Coyote and DJ Birdie Birdseed are doing a little lap around town, checking out the preparations for the parade. They'll be back in a bit. In the meantime, you've got me, and we are coming out of the big speakers downtown right now as the anticipation builds. The horses are clip-clopping around. The big trucks are finding their parking places. The costumes are being donned. The tamales are being steamed. The chicken is being grilled, etc. And folks, can't thank you enough for being with us here. I'm going to keep the back announcing to a minimum today just to keep the tunes rolling, but I would like to remind listeners that high-speed internet services for KWMR are underwritten by Horizon Fiber. Online at horizoncable.net. And KWMR would also like to thank its signal sponsor, Marin Arts, a nonprofit organization that advocates for the arts of Marin County. Their searchable online calendar of creative, cultural, and educational events can be found at marinarts.org. All right, folks. I'm going to give you a little rundown of the timeline for today and then just get back to the tunes. It is 10:20 in the morning here, and things are already happening. Of course, we've got the live broadcast blaring downtown. Coming up at 11:30, the nonprofit chorale will begin. I believe that's at Toby's Feed Barn. At noon, of course, is the parade. 1:30 to 3:30 p.m., Gallery Route 1, Artists in the Schools program, has a reception. And 2:30 p.m., the parade and awards will be announced. And starting at 11:30, there is food. At the spot the farmer's market usually is, right next to Toby's, there it will be. The famous Farm Bureau Chicken Barbecue, 4-H Homemade Desserts, Burgers by Tamales High School Classes of 27 and 28, Chili Booth by the Rotary Club of West Marin, and an Oyster Bar by Paper Mill Creek Children's Corner, and Point Reyes Mexican Grill. I can hardly wait, folks. All right, Let's go ahead and keep the tunes rolling here and check in with our good old friend, Mr. Johnny Cash, here on KWMR 90.5 FM. See you out there at the parade in just a few.

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2: 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And this is our Western Weekend Edition. 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
0: No, I don't want to say. 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
1: Thanks for being with us this morning, folks.
2: Thanks for being with us. We'll catch you at the parade at noon. 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
1: We're going to go ahead and let the Balfour Brothers take us out. And we'll see you out there on the streets. Until next time, this has been Earth Baby Radio here on KWMR.
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me when I die. And if anyone don't like it, look up in the eye. I didn't come here and I ain't leaving, so don't sit around and cry. Just...

0: Oh, hello.
1: Great. Pat, how many years have you been doing this?
2: Being at the parade?
1: Yeah.
0: Oh, hello.
1: Great. Pat, how many years have you been doing this?
2: Only being at the parade?
3: 12 years.
1: Yeah.
0: Oh, hello.
1: Great. Pat, how many years have you been doing this?
2: Only being at the parade?
3: 12 years.
1: Yeah.
3: Lee Richardson put it together and announced it for
2: being at the parade?
3: 12 years.
1: Yeah.
3: Lee Richardson put it together and announced it for
2: being at the parade? 12. So well attended that we had to shut down the parade for 2 years straight.
1: I'd like to introduce the gentleman to my right.
2: A bad cable or something.
1: Matt Gallagher.
2: And on my left is Robert Cardwell, who's done this. How many years? You told me. I almost had a heart attack when you told me.
1: A lot of years, Matt.
2: You don't want to say. Okay. Does that mess with your pension?
4: Go ahead and say
1: yes, it
2: okay.
1: does.
2: We're beginning the parade.
5: What are you saying?
4: I don't know why we're getting out.
5: I don't either.
2: It's harmonics.
1: It's
2: something's vibrating.
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4: Mic one.
5: No, it's not.
4: It's not?
1: And the people out want more volume.
4: Well, that's too bad.
1: All right, we might as well do a little test here, just because I don't see anybody coming down the street.
5: Right on.
1: And so, who can hear this, and who can't? There we go. We got four people on the other side of the street that actually follow directions.
2: Well,
1: that's fantastic.
2: I saw some people putting in earplugs earlier, just so that they could enjoy the parade without the commentary.
1: That's very good.
2: I think it might be the wind and something.
4: Wind.
2: I don't know. I think it's the wind vibrating a post or a.
4: You might want to hold up your things.
2: Hmm. All right. Well, this is all. We know that the parade is starting and something is coming down the street.
1: And we have another announcer to announce. And that's Dolores Gonzalez.
2: ¿Cómo estás?
1: Yes. And she will be speaking in the most popular secondary language of Point Reyes Station. That would be...
7: Español. Trataremos de hacerlo mejor.
1: There we go.
5: Do we have all the other things to read on the side?
1: You're sitting on
5: them. No.
1: No? You have them now. They work on your seat.
2: Well, since we have a little bit of time here and we don't like dead air on the radio or on Main Street, we can thank some of the premier sponsors of today's parade for Western Weekend. Thank you to Strauss Family Creamery for being a premier sponsorship of Western Weekend and providing your fabulous organic ice cream for all of us today. Thank you to Hyde Run Meadery for being a premier sponsorship of Western Weekend. Also to MALT, Marin Agricultural Land Trust. Well, there we go. Something's lighting up down there on 4th Street, 3rd Street.
4: Lions Club.
2: Lions Club as well as... a supporter? Oh, well, it's all because of the Lions Club. This is the West Marin Junior Livestock Show and Parade, normally on Saturday and Sunday, and it was all Lions Club since its beginning in the late 40s.
1: And there's still lions around. I saw one down at the foot of this stage. Oh, that's right, I'm a lion.
2: Brick Maiden Breads, we like to thank you for also being a premier sponsor of the Western Weekend Parade. The Point Reyes Good Luck Fund, just across the street. Thank you, Good Luck Fund of Point Reyes, for being a premier sponsor of the Western Weekend. Now we're getting close. Okay. That's the banner. That's the Lions Club banner starting off the show. It has begun.
1: We also should mention that members of the Bolinas Lions and the San Geronimo Valley Lions Club are helping out on the parade. And there's three of them right there.
2: Following up, we have Marin County Fire. The mission of the Marin County Fire Department is in partnership with our community. We will be prepared, respond quickly, and solve problems. Be nice and get home safely.
7: La misión del Departamento de Bomberos del Condado de Marin es colaboración de nuestra comunidad. 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
1: And right after...
2: Thank you, Marin County Fire.
1: The Point Reyes is the Inverness Volunteer Fire Department. Coming up in the yellow truck. Yellow green? Lime green? I don't know. What color do you want to be? Anything, right?
2: Hey, we have a longtime driver.
1: Is that
2: in the seat,
1: Burton Eubanks?
2: That would be Burton Eubank. Back in the saddle there at Inverness Fire Department, in the truck driving.
7: El Departamento de Bomberos de Inverness ha estado al servicio de la comunidad desde 1947. La patrulla de bomberos.
1: I think I'm seeing things. I think this is the Inverness Fire Department.
2: Oh,
1: again.
2: Well, they do have more than one vehicle, which is good. It's good that they have a couple of fire trucks and there. It's very important in this global warming environment. Thank you, Inverness Fire Department.
1: And once again, number 331, one more Inverness Fire Department. I've always liked that truck.
2: It's very cool. That's not a food truck, is it?
7: No.
1: I'd like three burritos.
7: No.
2: Well, it has plasma and some IV drip, I think.
1: All right.
7: Departamento de Bomberos.
1: The Marin County Sheriff's Department is up.
2: Or it's a mounted posse.
1: And Jamie Scardina.
2: Jamie Scardina. No, the Mounted Posse was established in 1945 to assist our sheriff with search and rescue, memorials for fallen soldiers, and community services.
7: La patrulla del sheriff del condado de Marin, encabezada por la guardia de honor del condado de Marin, acompañada con Jamie Scardina.
1: Very good-looking horses. We're all invited on the 27th. There's going to be an open house at the Morgan Ranch Horse Farm at the park.
7: That's different. Sí, la patrulla del sheriff de las operaciones de busca y de rescate.
1: Look at the cleanup crew.
2: Oh, and next up. It is our weekend grand marshal. Ever since he was a boy, Dewey has been interested in old places and old people. His family didn't go on fancy vacations. They drove around California and went camping. This childhood curiosity led him to a successful career as a historian, archivist, map maker, and photographer, documenting West Marin for us and generations to come. Dewey isn't one to sit behind a desk. He's a boots on the ground, talking to people, and collecting stores kind of guy. This year's Grand Marshal of the Western Weekend Parade, Dewey Livingston.
7: Desde niño, Dewey se ha interesado por los lugares y personas. 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
1: Next up, we have Eva Taylor.
2: Eva Taylor.
1: Eva Taylor has been to every Western weekend for the past 17 years. That may correspond with an age. Who knows? Eva is a seventh generation dairy farmer in West Marin. There happens to be a dairy up by Bivalve, and it's Bivalve.
7: Eva Taylor ha asistido a todos los Western Weekend desde los últimos 17 años. Eva es ganadera lechera de séptima generación en California y de quinta generación en el condado de Marin. Es una de tiro al galardona y actualmente presidenta del FFE, Futura Farmers America. Eva, le encanta que el Western Weekend celebre la agricultura de la comunidad. ¡Felicidades, Eva!
1: Eva is also an excellent trap shooter and has placed first or second in every event she's attended.
2: Well, we now have the political moment of the parade. Assembly member Damon Connolly is proud to represent Marin and Sonoma counties in the state legislature. He is proud to stand up for the values and priorities that matter most to residents in West Marin and throughout the North Bay. Damon would like to thank and uplift the hardworking people who make this community thrive. And also, I detect a Dennis Redoni right in front.
1: And also,
2: Eli Beckman.
1: There we go. And how about that truck?
2: Well,
1: that is very nice.
2: TBL, Tomales Bay Land.
1: Yeah.
7: El asambleísta Damon Connolly se orgullece de representar a los condados de Marin y Sonoma en la legislatura estatal. Se orgullece de defender los valores y prioridades que más importan a los residentes de West Marin y toda la región del área de la bahía. Damon desea agradecer y conocer la labor de las personas trabajadoras que hacen posible el desarrollo de esta comunidad. Y con él, Dennis Redoni.
2: Don't forget to vote. I mean, in November.
7: En noviembre, no olviden de votar.
2: Oh. All right, I think we know what's coming up here, right there?
1: Timmy Bunce.
2: I even posted a picture of this from 8 years ago or something. This is a Farmall Super H. A Sweet Row crop tractor from the Gallagher Ranch, made by International Harvester in 1953. Only about 28,000 of them were produced. Because it's a tricycle, it can turn on a dime when you're in tight spaces, as seen. With 32 horsepower, it can go up to 17 miles per hour. Timmy Bunce!
1: Can you believe that tractor is 73 years old?
7: Yeah. Este es un super tractor, un magnífico tractor para cultivos en hileras de Rancho Gallagher, fabricado por International Harvest en 1953. Solo se produjeron alrededor de 28,000 unidades. 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Felicidades, Tim.
1: right in front of Nave Patrol is invisible, West Marin. I see nothing.
2: That's not indivisible, huh?
1: No, it's invisible.
2: Well, here's a guy that's probably been in more parades than anybody else in history in West Marin. I think that's easy. That's like a slam dunk.
1: Oh, no. A little help tying his shoes.
2: Well, the Nave Patroller needs all the help they can get so they don't trip over themselves. I actually saw the tripping over themselves a few times. That is a sight to behold. He is the last of his generation and of his comrades. He has seen all his soldiers fallen before him. And let's give a salute. Duce. Duce. Duce. To Bob Navi of the Nave Patrolla. I don't even know what the real words were. I think he just put himself in here. I think he actually doesn't have to finish the whole parade. He goes straight to the Western Saloon.
1: All right, next up, we have Happy Western Weekend from the National Park Service.
2: Point Reyes National Seashore.
1: The Point Reyes National Seashore Association.
0: What are the words here?
1: Partners in protecting the seashores.
0: Not close enough.
1: Well, how do you read the script and still cover the microphone? 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
2: Partners in the protecting of seashores, biodiverse species and ecosystems, connecting with the nature and inspiring future park stewards. 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
7: Feliz fin de semana del oeste del Parque de Servicios Nacionales y Asociación de la Costa Nacional de Point Reyes. 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Felicidades.
1: And the pickup is carrying all the cleanup tools.
2: It's a U.S. Park Ranger. Next up
1: is Murph and his angel maidens on his four steeds. There's Murph on his trusted horse.
2: I think I've seen Murph about four times in the last week and a half riding horses in downtown Point Reyes Station, something we don't see enough of anymore, right?
1: So Murph's horse is Stretch. It's a Sorrel quarter horse. Next is Julina Luce.
2: Lena Luce.
1: On a blue roan paint named Woody. Woody is a Draftshire horse and quarter horse cross. Next is Frankie McFessel on Gruya, Azteca
2: Beautiful.
1: Gator. Gator is an Andalusian quarter horse cross. And the other horse is Clary Sawyer. Is that right? Try it again.
2: Claire, I believe, is the way to pronounce it. So I just have to ask, is this now a little more economical than driving a car around? Is a horse in Point Reyes Station better deal?
1: There we go. And I don't see the cleanup crew.
2: They're not making anything to clean up, so, you know.
1: There we go. There's Judy.
0: I can't
1: and
0: see.
1: There's a reason to go to law school.
2: Okay.
7: Aquí tenemos al señor Murphy.
2: Beautiful
7: con sus
2: horses.
7: Doncellas.
2: Thank you.
7: Con sus doncellas.
1: Judy, you spent 4 years in law school to figure this out, right?
7: Es un cruce de caballos. En el otro extremo estaba Claire Sawyer, un cuartel de Jorge Gris, y al fondo Judy, limpiando el desastre de Murphy.
2: Main Street Moms. Okay, let's do it. Main Street Moms and Indivisible West Marin honor the ideals represented by the Statue of Liberty, including freedom of speech and assembly, a free press, the right to vote and to due process of the law, and welcoming immigrants. Indivisible West Marin works to elect Democrats and progressives nationwide to lobby our state and federal electric representatives for progressive legislation and to rebuild our democracy. Main Street Moms, Indivisible, West Marin.
7: Las mamacitas indivisibles de West Marin honran los ideales representados por la Estatua de la Libertad, incluyendo la libertad de expresión y de reunión, una prensa libre, el derecho al voto y a seguir el debido proceso legal. 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Oh. Ahora tenemos música.
1: Next up is the Dance Palace.
2: No. Oh, it is. Yeah.
1: I think.
2: Yes.
1: This is Ballet Folklorico de Point Reyes. Go ahead.
2: Ballet Folklorico.
7: Ballet Folklorico.
1: These young dancers practice weekly at the Dance Palace. The teachers are company members of the Ensemble Ballet Folklorico de San Francisco. Dancers are between the ages of 5 and 11 years old. They are learning different regional folk dances of Mexico. What a great, great group.
2: Nice.
7: Este maravilloso ballet folclórico de Pon Reyes, estos jóvenes bailarines, enseñan semanalmente en el Dance Palace. Los maestros son miembros de la compañía Asamblea de Ballet Folclórico de San Francisco. 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
2: Well done. Oh, we're getting a bit of a dance. We got a song coming on, a canta.
7: Muévanse, muévanse, muévanse.
1: Fantastic.
2: They're hoofing it on Main Street.
1: I think one of the best dancers is the one that we can't see. Their hat may be a little big, well, but very good dancer.
2: Kind of the same with me, too.
7: Bailen, bailen, bailen. Hey, hey, Diego, Diego. Jackie, Jackie, muévete, muévete, muévete, Diego, muévete, muévete, de derecha a izquierda, denle, denle. Baila, baila.
1: And one of the dancers is actually a sheriff.
7: Uh-oh.
2: Bye.
1: Or has the badge.
2: Baila. Yay!
7: Felicidades! Fuerte aplauso!
2: At the Dance Palace, check out all their programs that they offer the community. It looks like Paper Mill Creek Children's Corner is celebrating spring.
1: Paper Mill has been providing early childhood education in West Marin since 1974. Paper Mill is a local nonprofit bilingual preschool that fosters reasoned, age-appropriate early learning and social justice awareness for all children by celebrating our community's diversity.
7: La Escuela de Paper Mill Children's Corners está celebrando la primavera. Paper Mill ha brindado educación infantil temprana en West Marine desde 1974. Paper Mill es un preescolar bilingüe, local en fines de lucro, que fomenta el aprendizaje temprano, razonado y apropiado para la edad, y la conciencia de justicia social para todos los niños. 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
2: Well, thank you to KWMR for putting on the PA system and broadcasting this for everybody in West Marin and for perpetuity. So remember, Robert and Dolores, what you say is permanently recorded.
1: Oh, that's trouble.
7: Senior.
1: All right. We now have the West Marin Senior Services. Aging. Everybody doing it. For 50 years, West Marin Senior Services has helped seniors live safely and with dignity in our community. We provide in-house support, assisted living, and community services that fosters independence and participation in our community.
2: Do they also play the bagpipes? No, that's something else.
1: All right.
7: Envejecer es algo que nos afecta a todos. Durante 50 años, West Marin Senior Service ha ayudado a las personas mayores a vivir de forma segura y digna en nuestra comunidad. Ofrecemos apoyo a domicilio, asistencia para la vida diaria y servicios comunitarios que fomentan la independencia y la participación de nuestra comunidad. Felicidades y gracias a todos por su buen trabajo.
1: And the car was a 1967 Chevy Camaro.
2: Convertible, right?
1: Yes.
2: You didn't say that.
1: And it's actually a Mustang.
2: And it's a Mustang, and it's 19... So why did you say any of that?
7: El carro ese es de mi año, 1957.
1: Founded in early 1980... When the adult piping students of Yanika Ritchie... What, I'm on the wrong microphone? Go ahead.
2: Founded in 19 in the early 80s, when the adult piping students of Janice Ritchie suggested finding drummers and starting a band, the McIntosh Pipe Band has been a part of the Bay Area piping community for decades. From local Highland games to performances across several states in Canada, the band has built a proud tradition in competition, musicianship, and community service. McIntosh performs throughout the Bay Area at beloved local events.
7: Esta banda fue fundada a principios de la década de 1980, cuando los alumnos adultos de Gaita de Jenny Ricky sugirieron buscar percusionistas y formar una banda. 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

0: stand up.
1: Next up is the West Marin Scholarship Program. 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
2: Demos la bienvenida al programa de becas de West Marin. 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Oh. Adriana.
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2: Diego.
3: Well, that's an interesting float. Next up, it looks like coming down the way is 4-H. Is that right? So we've got Marin County 4-H has been a part of Western Weekend Celebration since 1949. 4-H grows in West Marin. Youth gain life skills from volunteers in leadership, public speaking, camping, animal husbandry, food preparation, clothing and textiles, shooting sports, STEM, soccer, community, and service. The 4-H slogan is learn by doing. The four H's are head, heart, hands, and health. 4-H of West Marin.
2: El programa del 4-H del Condado de Marin ha formado parte de la celebración del fin de semana del oeste desde 1949. 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
2: También con su nueva división constructora, su compañía constructora, ¡arriba Brizuela! ¡Sí, suerte!
3: Next up, we see Clam coming right in front of the judges stand and the announcing stand. 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
2: Llega a nosotros CLAN, la Asociación de Fideicomisos de Tierras Comunitarias de West Marin. 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
3: Well done, Clam. You guys are making great strides. So much going on in Clam. Please check it out. That's the
1: Community
3: Land Trust Association of West Marin. 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Clam has a van. The van Clam. The Clam.

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0: Fantastic. 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
1: Inverness YC Youth Sailing, the Inverness Yacht Club. Uh-oh, let's get your rhythm on, people. We're about to have some rhythm. You got rhythm?
0: All right.
1: We got rhythm coming up right in front of the stand here in downtown Point Reyes Station. Take it away. You want to say it, or you want me to do it?
0: Sure, here we go.
1: Okay.
0: These Samba Cats are performing a new groove from Salvador de Bahia, along with samba reggae. The students in grades 6, 7, and 8 at West Marin School dance along with the beat. Trucks supplied by Lunny Grading and Paving.
1: Driven by Diesel. Longtime. He also has been in the parade a lot of times. Jimmy Diesel, driving for Lunny.

0: la banda maravillosa de la escuela de West Marine, dirigida por el maestro David. Los estudiantes son de 6, 7 y 8. ¡Felicidades! ¡Bravo, chicos! ¡Sí se puede! ¡Toquen!
1: And a big congratulations to Dave Whitney and his group of samba players.

0: and they head off down south on Main Street. And next up, our next entrant, number 23, West Marin Landscape Nursery. 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
1: Aquí tenemos nuestro todo lo que necesita para su jardín, desde martillo y tierra, granel, hasta plantas ornamentales, plantas de interior, plantas de hortaliza, hermosos artículos hechos por artesanos locales.
0: There's so much.
1: Ubicado en pleno centro de Pon Reyes. Abierto los 7 días de la semana.
0: There's so much
1: Precioso.
0: Greenery. It's hiding Ida, who's driving the little Kubota tractor covered up in camouflage with greenery and the American flag.
2: Next up, we have Mesa Chica Landscaping. Uh-oh. Has been creating beautiful gardens in West Marin for 15 years. Landscape contracting with the feminine touch by Ida. We're just going to the next one. Somebody was missing there.
0: NorCal Ruteros Off-Road Club is led by one of our locals, Javier Rodriguez. And wow, they're ready for the apocalypse almost, it looks like to me. At least if you're listening on the radio, they are very formidable Polaris ATVs, all-terrain vehicles, and they're decked out, and they look sharp, and they mean business. Dolores?
1: Esta famosa compañía desde hace 15 años criando hermosos jardines en West Marin, servicios de paisajes en un toque femenino a cargo, quien también es complementaria del nuevo vivero West Marin. El otro local, Javi Rodriguez, que son nuestros vecinos, manejando estas lindas. ¡Felicidades, Javi! ¡Woo!
0: Nice rides you got there. Nice rides. Oh, they got lights, too. They're ready to go out at night. And they're throwing some candy.
1: Oh, my God.
0: First candy throwing of the day, ladies and gentlemen.
1: Oh, bueno. Ooh.
0: I don't think I saw candy, at least in front of the judges' stand. What's next? Oh, we got a little gap, but we have something big coming up.
2: Once again.
0: Yeah, we got time to talk about premier sponsors here.
1: Okay.
0: Wrangler sponsor, Point Reyes Books. Thank you to the Point Reyes Books Wayfinder Bookshop for being a Wrangler sponsorship of Western Weekend. The Inverness Garden Club of West Marin, Wrangler sponsor as well. We thank the Inverness Garden Club of West Marin for being a Wrangler sponsor. And also the Agricultural Institute of Marin, known as AIM, who we saw earlier in the parade. We thank AIM for being a Wrangler sponsorship of this weekend and parade.
1: Yo les anuncio que no vayan a pasar hambre. La escuela secundaria de Tomales está vendiendo hamburguesas. Los del 4-H están vendiendo postres caseros. Y los del Club Rotary están vendiendo chili. 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

0: Here's a good luck fund float of the Hot Rods and Honky Tonk All-Star Band. 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
1: La Carroza de Buena Suerte con su banda. 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Felicidades.
2: Weirder than we can imagine, the Point Reyes Reality Investigation Center studies the elusive nature of consciousness, guided naturally by a mystical pink beam. We're searching for new ways of looking at the world. We're also home to the eccentric circle. 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West Marin weirdness is worth preserving.
0: Do you get a tinfoil hat if you join?
2: Yes, you do. So let flag fly.
1: Más extraño de lo que podemos imaginar, el Centro de Investigación de la Realidad de Point Reyes estudia la naturaleza esquiva de la conciencia, guiado naturalmente por un mismo rayo rosa. 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Felicidades.
2: If I could vote for best in the parade, I think that last float would be my guess.
0: Yeah, it's very interesting. Wasn't that the Point Reyes Lighthouse with like some kind of infrarometer camera or something on it? Anyway, the Rotary Club. Here we have the 1984 MG. Ooh, I like myself an MG. Is that right? Well, okay. Well, there's something crossed out, so I don't know what I got. 1952? Yeah, I thought 84 was, you know, that was more Orwellian, wasn't it? Anyway, so the Roadster Hot Rod, I don't know what we have here. They have over 40 classic autos that will be on display here at Toby's on Saturday, October 3rd. Is that the correct date? At Rotary's Club Classic Car Show. Stop by the Rotary Club Chili booth today, right beside the grandstand. More car info at the Chili booth. Find out about cars at the Chili booth for the Rotary Club of West Marin, one of the big supporters of Western Weekend and the parade. Thank you.
1: Aquí tenemos un MEG 1984 y un 1933 personalizado. 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
0: The first organic dairy west of the Mississippi River, folks. And don't forget, they started it on the West Coast.
2: And they also have converted their Divco to an electric milk truck up front there.
3: That truck was electric. Here we go. Let's get the hell.
0: Point Reyes float. Palestine float here is number 31. An amalgamation of local people and groups dedicated for over 20 years to educating West Marinites about the occupation of the Holy Land, Palestine. They meet every Sunday, 12 to 2 p.m. on the corner of the Levee Road, Highway 1, by what will be called the Old Green Bridge at one point. Anyone interested, please join us. That's the Point Reyes Palestine float right in front of us.
1: El grupo este de Palestina es una agrupación de residentes y organizaciones locales que llevan más de 20 años dedicados a informar a los habitantes del oeste de Marín sobre la ocupación de la Tierra Santa Palestina. 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
3: Next up.
0: I have to say, that's probably the largest group in this parade so far today.
1: Ay, ay, ay.
0: More people turning out for that float than any other.
3: Next up is
0: we're not even there yet. It's not next up. They're still in front of us.
3: Oh my gosh.
0: Yeah, they're the equivalent of three other entries probably.
3: Yes. Nice truck.
0: And then we got balloons going on too. Very cool.
3: And bubbles.
0: I mean bubbles.
3: Bubbles.
0: Bubbles. I don't know. I have a limited vocabulary, Robert. You gotta help me out.
3: Bubbles. Yeah, right. Your vocabulary is limited. It has no end. Here we go. Here's a bunch of cows.
0: Okay, here we are.
3: And horses.
0: Wow.
3: Who let the cows out?
0: Who let the cows out?
3: It actually says, who left the gate open?
0: Oh, I'm not reading.
3: At the palace market, right here on Main Street.
0: Go ahead, Dolores.
1: La tienda del mercado, el palacio del mercado, aquí mismo en la calle principal, ahora andan en vacas. Gracias por su buen trabajo, nuestra tienda local. Felicidades.
0: I guess nobody's making deli sandwiches right now at the store.
1: No, no sandwich ahorita. Ahora vamos a comer otra cosa.
0: Ooh, another important one. I'd like to read this, if I may.
3: West Marin Community Services.
0: The West Marin Community Services joins this year's Western Weekend Parade with the theme Stronger Together, sharing the voices of West Marin. Their entry features testimonials from community members sharing what West Marin Community Services means to them. Marching today are staff, volunteers, board members, program participants, and the new executive director, Anne Marie Flynn. Please give her and WMCS a big round of applause, doing so much for so many, mostly unsung over the years, West Marin Community Services.
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0: Can't thank them enough for everything they do.
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0: Marin County Parks, is that it? 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
3: Next up, we have four horses. One.
0: Wait, these seem familiar.
3: Yeah, it's the same horses, but one person's missing. Where's Mark?
0: Oh, he was thrown off his horse. Yeah, you got demoted. Oh, it's Murph there, and he's now picking up the poop, folks. The apples. Horse hockey. I don't have their names, sorry.
3: Julina, Frankie, and Claire.
0: We know three of them.
3: How's that? And?
5: Ace.
0: Hey, thank you. Did you make him work harder when he finally got off the horse?
3: Is your middle name Spade?
0: That's very funny. We like that.
3: No, it wasn't.
0: That's called a bookend joke in the business.
3: Okay. Up next, a GMC pickup.
0: Yes, a GMC pickup from what year?
3: It is 1971.
0: 71.
3: 72.
0: 72. Well, we don't know.
3: How's that for a good guess?
0: But very good guess. Keep going. It's a dairy princess. Yes, sorry, it's the District 2 Dairy Princess and attendance in a nice lime, a lighter green 1972 GMC 1500. Do we have more information?
3: And yes, that is. I think that is Kaylin Bida of Valley Ford.
0: Eva Taylor. And Kaylin.
5: You might remember her. She's junior
0: advocate for the dairy industry representing Lake Marin, Mendocino, Napa, Solano, and Sonoma counties. Thank you so much for being here.
3: And also our junior grand marshal. Right there.
0: There we go.
1: Viva Taylor, hoy la gran marcial. 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Felicidades, jovencitas.
0: Okay, we got the Building Supply, not BS, Building Supply Center, serving our community since 1964. Hi, Ken, how are you? I'm so happy that you're open on the weekends again. As a homeowner that works during the week, I really need that. They have all your needs for your do-it-yourself projects and more. Don't forget to come and say hello to Skids and Tigs. And do you still have the app? Do you have the pies? Pies. Oh, my gosh. They have frozen pies ready to go.
3: And Peter Hope.
5: No, they're not here. Peter Hope
3: is not here.
1: Sirviendo a nuestra comunidad desde 1964, tenemos todo lo que necesitas para tus proyectos y mucho más. No olvides venir a saludar a este gran, maravilloso grupo en la palería de Pon Reyes. Felicidades.
3: All right,
0: is this
3: next.
0: The beginning of a sforzu?
3: This is
0: the next generation, not quite ready for a sforzu. That's good. These are the dads. Here's some of the kids. And you know what happens when you get into a dance like that? That's what we have in front of us a little bit, right? Okay, well, this is our last entry coming down the road. So I need to thank anybody?
5: I know Peter is in the back.
0: Oh, okay. Peter's in the back. Okay, he's been
5: after us.
0: Okay. So we got two more entries to go.
1: Okay. Este es un...
0: Why don't you start, Dolores? Go
1: ahead. forma parte de la comunidad del Carnaval de San Francisco. No, este.
0: This is Esforzu, which is led by Angelita, Peter, and Chrissy Costello, with costume design by Katie Lister. Esforzu is a part of Carnival San Francisco community. This group was founded in 2016 and is based in the North Bay, with many dancers from West Marin. The theme for Carnival San Francisco this year is La Copa del Pueblo. La Copa del Pueblo, the People's Cup. The future is unity. Esforzu.
1: Este es Fobo, liderado por Angelita Peter y Chris Castellano, con diseño de vestuario de Katie Lister, en forma parte de la comunidad del Carnaval de San Francisco. 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

0: Yeah, we can talk about Tanner in a second.
1: 50 dancers.
2: It's very hard to put into words exactly what we see. You have to see some photos. It's hard to do good radio with S4SU.
1: Now, I actually think it's very easy to do.
2: I think it's the largest amount of dancers from S4SU ever.
1: Maybe not.
2: I don't know.
1: I think it is.
2: They've got a lot of enthusiasm, and they have a lot of participation. Okay, we're closing out the parade here now. Thank you, S4SU! And here, well, here is the happiest little lovey-doves in West Marin. They got married yesterday. They had a celebration at Launch for Hire. I don't know what we have on. Want to go ahead? You got it here? Okay. Congratulations to Peter and Skyler.
1: That's S&P in a heart.
2: Are they also in a Corvette?
1: No, that there is...
2: I don't know. You don't hear your cars anymore.
1: This one here is a Toyota...
3: ¡Au! ¡Felicidades! ¡Se casaron! ¡Se casaron! ¡Yo te conozco!
2: Hey, smile. Smile for the
3: smile,
2: camera.
3: Smile.
2: You haven't had enough photos. Come on, give me a kiss here or something. Come on.
1: I'm not
2: going to last for
1: you.
2: No, of course not. Wow. Okay. Congratulations. Live long and prosper.
3: Felicidades, felicidades en su nueva etapa de vida, te quiero.
2: And I guess that's wrapping up. Just over an hour, hour and 10 minutes here at KWMR. Anything we have to do to sign off before we go back to the
1: station? Well, we should mention the community float that's coming down the street.
2: Okay.
1: Everybody's invited.
2: Okay.
3: Creo que lo hicimos bien en una hora, 10 minutos.
2: Thank you so much for 2026 Western Weekend Parade, West Marin and Point Reyes Station. You did it. And Bob Nave is still there. I thought you were trying to get into that 1964 vehicle because you thought it was like a military Jeep or something.
3: Concluimos con el desfile de 2026. Buen éxito. Felicidades. Pasen a comer hamburguesas, chili, galletas.
2: Go enjoy a wonderful dinner. 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I think there's some food on the street. Closing it off. Thank you so much. 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
0: Well, we might already be signed off. I don't know if they went back to the station.

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cast. 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

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Make mine with a little extra gravy, would you? Hey, you're listening to KWMR, Point Reyes Station. It's Western Weekend, and we are having a fantastic time over here at the station. Hope you're having a great time out there in Point Reyes Station and beyond. It's a beautiful day, perfect day for Western Weekend. I'm loving it. My name's Betsy Nichols. I'll be on with the foraging program in about half an hour. But until then, let's listen to a little Grady Martin here with the pork chop stomp here at KWMR Point Reyes Station.

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Right now, let's lend an ear to our valued country music disc jockey, who is going to spin one of the songs I recently recorded. If you like it, I hope you ask to hear it again.

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1: Yes, you!

Hey, KWMR. We just heard Ken Clark there from 1960 with Big Man. This here in the background, Joe Mafis with Coffee Break from 1965. On the fabulous Nashville Star Day label. Before Ken Clark, we heard from the Lonesome Pine Fiddlers with Lost in This World. And the Stoneman Family from their White Lightning album, also on Nashville's Starday label from 1966, with Turn Me Loose from the Stoneman Family, including Ronnie Stoneman, who was later on Hee Haw. And let's see here. I'll let Coffee Break run out, and then we're going to hear... Oh, yeah. This is a good storytelling song. Someone's Last Day from Carl Story and his Rambling Mountaineers. Here at KWMR, Point Reyes Station. Happy Western Weekend.

Johnny Horton there from 1956. I'm a honky tonk man. Mr. Johnny Horton, Columbia Records. Loretta Lynn before that, You're Looking at Country. We heard from Buck Owens, Love's Gonna Live Here. Early 1960s. And Carl Story and his Rambling Mountaineers from 1960 with Someone's Last Day. Just occurred to him that today is someone's last day. Hey, you're listening to KWMR, Point Reyes Station, your West Marin Community Radio Station. Happy Western Weekend, everybody. My name's Betsy Nichols. I'll be with you here until 4 o'clock, shifting gears a bit in a few minutes at 2 p.m. But so happy to have you hanging out with us here on the air today. Hope you're having a great Western weekend and great afternoon. The number here at the station, if you want to give me a call, is 415-663-8492. Ah, yes, Floyd Kramer, Tickling the Ivories in 1967 here. Stood Up, the name of this tune. And I'm going to go next into a little more rockin' Sun Records tune from the Miller Sisters here. I love this track. It's called Someday You Will Pay, and it's got this great tickety-tockety rhythm. I'll play that next. You're listening to KWMR, Point Reyes Station.

right. I hate to turn the farmer boys down there with yearning, burning heart, but it is now time for the Foraging Show. My name's Betsy Nichols, and you're listening to KWMR, Point Reyes Station, your West Marin community radio station. It's Western Weekend. Happy Western Weekend, everybody. And I've got a little Western Weekend show put together here in honor of this fantastic local holiday. I just went out to the parade, and it was so much fun. I marched in the KWMR contingency out there. We had a good old jalopy and some banners, and I carried the W in the letters, and boy, was it ever fun. And I saw some celebrities in the crowd, including Lloyd Kahn and Banana from the Youngbloods, so that was pretty exciting as well. And I also saw my friend Nina, which was really exciting. I haven't seen her in forever. Happy Western Weekend. I'm going to play the Sons of the Pioneers here to kick us off. This seems like an appropriate song for Western Weekend. The Sons of the Pioneers with Springtime on the Range here at KWMR, Point Reyes Station.

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Oh, I'm a pretty good whistler. Hey, that was Lil Nas with Billy Ray Cyrus there. Old Town Road. Hey, thanks so much for the call that I got recently from John and Ira. I love you guys so much. Always love to get calls from John and Ira. And sounds like they're having one heck of a fun Western weekend. Hey, you're listening to KWMR Point Reyes Station. My name's Betsy Nichols. This is The Foraging Show. And I hope everyone's having a great Western weekend. Before Lil Nas just there, we heard the Gypsy Kings from 1990. Their amazing version of Hotel California. Probably the best version, objectively speaking. And before that, my good friend Matiana Barrera was kind enough to make a Western weekend spot for me in Espanol. And before Matiana, we heard from Beyonce, of course, Texas Hold'em. And Los Corrales de Marcal with No Tengo Culpa. And we heard from Bad Bunny, even. Nueva Ola. Can you believe I'm playing Bad Bunny? Hey, KWMR would like to thank its booster sponsor, Olima House and Due West Tavern. Located in Olima on the edge of Point Reyes National Seashore, the property features 22 guest rooms and two cottages. The historic tavern also offers dining and space for celebration. More information at olimahouse.com. 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I got to mention, too, some of the floats in today's parade, and the music was so great. They had a float that just said, "Get Lucky" on the front. I'm not exactly sure what it was connected to, but they had this great killer band in the back, including a couple of what looked like maybe teenage boys playing guitar. And they were doing, they played Waylon's Blues, among others, that great Waylon song where he spells out D-O-G. And so anyhow, that was fantastic. And the dancers, they always have those incredible dancers every year. And they're always so wonderful. Speaking of that, I think at 2:30, Amanda's going to come in to announce the parade winners for today. So stay tuned for that. That'll be in about 10 minutes. Meanwhile, I'll quit my rambling here. I'm going to play Tito Double B and the Grupo Frontera with Ay Mama. This is the clean version, I have been assured. Here at KWMR, Point Reyes Station on Western Weekend. Woohoo! Yeah.

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0: All right, that was
1: Karin Leon just there with La Boda del Huitlacoche. I wish I could pronounce it better. Dave Dudley before that with Gotta Get a Pair of Cowboy Boots. And we heard from Pee Wee Herman and Cowboy Curtis. Big Boots, Big Feet. And we heard from the Conjunto Alma Jacinta with El Pajaro Carpintero. And heard from Bo Diddley up there, too, from 1961, his instrumental tune Aztec. This is Merle Travis here in the background, of course, with Freight Train. Merle Travis and Joe Mafis playing together. Amazing. Oh, gosh, I saw this guitarist last night. He was so incredible. His name was Richard Smith. British guy. Lives in Nashville now. Unbelievable guitarist. Richard Smith. Kind of a generic name, but you got to check him out. He's an amazing guitarist. And he played everything from the Beatles to Jerry Reed to Mozart to Chopin and Scott Joplin. He was just an amazing guitarist. I got to see him in Lafayette. Speaking of amazing guitarists, I do want to mention that our very own Jeff Manson is opening on Saturday, June 12th for Sir Richard Bishop, who is of the band the Sun City Girls that he was in with his brother Alan Bishop. And Sir Richard Bishop is playing at the Dance Palace on Saturday, June 12th with our very own programming director Jeff Manson opening. So excited for this. Jeff Manson writes his own incredible, beautiful music, and he's going to be opening at this show. But it's pretty exciting to have Sir Richard Bishop breezing in through town and playing a show here at the Dance Palace. And that, again, is this coming Saturday, June 12th. I'm going to play a little Sir Richard Bishop here next. He is really an amazing guitarist and vocalist, been in all kinds of different bands, all kinds of music. But this is from his 2009 Sir Richard Bishop Transmissions from Sinai album. This track is called Almeria. Here's Sir Richard Bishop here at KWMR Point Reyes Station.

underneath the western sky. On my cayuse, let me wander over yonder till I see the mountain rise.

0: All right, Mr. Rob Richards is here in the studio with me, unraveling a mic cord as we speak. We just heard from Herman Sepulveda there with El Coyote. Before that, Lowell George from his Thanks I'll Eat It Here album from 1979 with Cheek to Cheek. Aniceto Molina before that with Cumbia Sampuesuena. Sorry, I'm not pronouncing that well. The Texas Tornadoes before that with Doug Somm and Freddie Fender and Friends from 1990 with Who Were You Thinking Of? Willie Nelson and Leon Redbone before that, duetting beautifully on Don't Fence Me In from 1979 from their One for the Road album. And started this set with Sir Richard Bishop, who is playing on Saturday, June 12th at the Dance Palace with our very own Jeff Manson opening. It's going to be a really fun night of great music, Saturday, June 12th. Sir Richard Bishop with Alamaria from his Transmissions from Sinai album from 2009. Here in the background, Buck Owens and the Buckaroos with Country Polka. Yeehaw! Happy Western Weekend, everybody. Hey, Rob, how you doing?
1: I'm doing fine. How are you?
0: I'm all right. Now, you were kind of keeping watch over the station this morning. Is that right?
1: It is a legal requirement that somebody's on the board, even on a remote broadcast like that. So I'm the one who draws the short straw.
0: I see. So while the remote broadcast is happening, you're sitting here in the studio
1: making sure
0: all is kosher. Gotcha. I see. So you missed the band on the flatbed truck I was talking about that was playing Waylon Jennings.
1: I heard it live on KWMR.
0: Oh, there you go. You heard it live. Almost as good as being there.
1: Yes. If you miss the live broadcast for one reason or another, it'll be out there on the archive.
0: That's true. That's a great thing to let people know that for 2 weeks you can listen live in the archives. Well, you can listen to the recording of the live parade in the archives for 2 weeks, which is a great thing.
1: And it's simulcast. It's in both English and Spanish.
0: Oh, you won't smell the hay bales, but no. Otherwise, every bit of the excitement of Western Weekend is yours to take in.
1: Well, one of the things I love about Western Weekend is once I'm done with my job here, is being able to walk down the middle of the street without any fear of a car.
0: Yes.
1: Only kids on bicycles.
0: That's right. I think that's still the case right now. You just mentioned that you and Kathy just had lunch, right?
1: Yeah.
0: Yeah.
1: I think it's closed off till 4.
0: Oh, good. I know there's like a chili cook-off thing and barbecue chicken. What else?
1: And Tamales High has hamburgers.
0: Ooh, nice.
1: And the Paper Mill Creek has Hog Island oysters.
0: Oh, wow. Great. And that's going on till 4?
1: I don't know when they're closing up shop.
0: Oops. And that's over by Toby's, right?
1: Yeah.
0: Nice.
1: There's a big food court over there.
0: Yeah. Oh, good. I remember last year I had the barbecue chicken and it was quite tasty.
1: That was the biggest line when I was over there.
0: Ah, that makes sense. All right. Well, I want to mention that the station is supported by the Bolinas Film Festival, an annual festival celebrating the art of cinema, spotlighting local and international films. This local nonprofit also offers young year-round screenings and events, educational programs, and more. Details can be found at BolinasFilmFestival.com. I think the actual festival is in September. Is that right? I believe that is correct.
1: I don't know.
0: Oh, you don't know. Yeah, I think that's right. KWMR is also supported. I'm putting Rob in the hot seat here.
1: I don't live in Bolinas.
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0: 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Right. I'm going to play Patsy Montana here next. We just heard a couple seconds of it at low volume. Patsy Montana with If I Could Only Learn to Yodel. That's a good skill to have on Western Weekend. If I Could Only Learn to Yodel here at KWMR, Point Reyes.

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0: All right, we interrupt this Banda Magwe tune to bring you Amanda.
1: Hello, Betsy Nichols.
0: Hello there.
1: I'm so happy to be on the foraging program. And I'm here to announce the winners of the Western Weekend Parade categories. We did this over at the Grandstand, but I'm going to do it now. And if you would like to get your prize and you're listening, you can go right over to the Grandstand now to pick up your prize. Otherwise, you will have to reach out to the Lions Club. So we'll start out with kids-themed entries. In first place was the 4-H Club.
0: Yay!
1: And in second place, the Dairy Princess, who was also the Junior Grand Marshal.
0: Adorable. Yay.
1: Adult-themed floats entries. In first place, Hydrin Meadery. In second place, Main Street Moms and Indivisible West Marin. And in third place, the West Marin Landscape and Mesa Chica.
0: Yay!
1: For floats, kids float, we have one winner. And that was the Inverness Yacht Club Sailing Program. For adult floats, we have three winners. In first place was the Bolinas Fishing and Food Float, which was quite elaborate.
0: Yes.
1: And the Farmers Market was in second place from the Agricultural Institute of Marin. Congratulations on celebrating 30 years of the Point Reyes Farmers Market.
0: Woohoo!
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0: All right.
1: And best of float, the Good Luck Fund with their band on the back of the truck.
0: Yay! They were great.
1: This makes no sense. However, for kids' animal category, Matt Murphy, Murph, with his young sirens and his four horses, you are the winner, Matt Murphy. Adult animal, I didn't know what this was going to look like. The entry said 23 adults and 23 animals. Someone left the gate open. The Palace Market is the winner in adult animal category.
0: Yay!
1: For kids' music, not surprisingly, Baye Folklorico took first place. And for adult music, KWMR.
0: Woo-hoo! Yay!
1: And best of music, not surprising, the Macintosh Pipe Band.
0: Yay.
1: Yay. We love them.
0: Bagpipes. Oh, they were great.
1: Performance category, kids performance, the West Marin Scholarship Fund. And for adult performance, we have first, second, third, and best of. For first place adult performance, West Marin Community Services, our neighbors here in the Creamery building.
0: Yay.
1: Second place was West Marin Senior Services. And coming up in strong third was Brizuela Tile.
0: Oh, yay.
1: Best of performance, got a guess?
0: Brizuela Tile.
1: Performance.
0: Oh, performance. The band on the back of the truck?
1: Esforzu, the dancers who brought
0: course.
1: It in at the end.
0: Oh, they're wonderful. They're
1: best
0: so wonderful.
1: Best of performance. Congratulations, Esforzu.
0: Woohoo!
1: Esforzu. For adult vehicle, farm classic, and antique, we have first, second, third, and best of. In first place was Strauss Family Creamery with their excellent old truck. Second place was the NorCal Ruteros, who are partying over on 3rd Street, as I speak. And in third place was the Rotary Club of West Marin. For best of vehicle, Tim Bunce with his tractor.
0: All right.
1: And we're down to the end here, except for the grand prize trophy, which I will announce shortly. For Kids Street Show, Paper Mill Creek Children's Corner took the lead. For Adult Street Show, Point Reyes Reality Investigation Center had quite the elaborate situation going on there.
0: They sure did.
1: And in second place, Peter Hope, congratulations on your marriage yesterday.
0: Ooh.
1: And in third place, it was the Community Land Trust of West Marin, also known as CLAM, who featured and debuted the CLAM van today in the Western Weekend Parade. I'm trying to read what this says.
0: The CLAM van.
1: Oh, that's right. Okay. And Best of Street Show went to Bob Nave with the Nave Patrole. Yay. Go, Bob. And the grand prize trophy. I know you've all been waiting on the edge of your seats. I know Betsy has, and Rob's here, too. The Samba Cats from West Marin School, the drummers. So congratulations.
0: Oh, so great. Woo-hoo.
1: Congratulations, everyone. You can go over to the grandstand right now to pick up your prize, or you can contact the Lions Club. And if you don't know how to contact them, you can contact me here at KWMR. I'll hook you up. I am Amanda at KWMR.org. And back to the awesome music. You know, we keep getting requests for salsa. I don't know if you can throw down some salsa, Betsy, but people are asking for it.
0: All right, I'll go hunting for that. And thanks so much, Amanda. Great to see you. What a parade that was. All right, here is Diplomaticos with La Burrita here at KWMR, Point Reyes Station.

Don't take your guns to town. He laughed and kissed his mom and said, "You're Billy Joe's a man. I can shoot as quick and straight as anybody can."

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0: All right. Thanks again for stopping by, Amanda, our fearless leader, Amanda Eichstadt, stopped by to announce the winners of today's excellent and extremely entertaining, wonderful parade. Western weekend still upon us, but winding down. Got another half hour or so of food over by Toby's Feed Barn, barbecue chicken, hamburgers, chili and such. And Rob, I believe you said you enjoyed a burger earlier.
1: I had a couple of burgers.
0: Oh, nice. Sweet. Congratulations again to today's number one winner, grand overall winner. Grand prize winner, is that what they call it? The grand prize winner. The West Marin School's drum corps, which was amazing. Oh, it was great to see them go by and play in their amazing rhythms.
1: They sounded great over the radio.
0: Oh, they were fantastic, man. They really were. So congratulations to them. If anyone won a prize, as Amanda announced earlier, and does not know how to collect your prize, you can email Amanda at kwmr.org. And she will help you out with that. So what you got coming up for us in half an hour on Midnight in Luxembourg, Rob?
1: Well, just because it's Western weekend, we will continue with the Western or country theme for at least the first handful of songs.
0: All right.
1: But we're covering the entirety of April of 1968.
0: Ah, so, I see.
1: That's the birthing of country rock was from that period.
0: Oh,
1: but
0: yeah.
1: We're going to move on to San Francisco, Memphis, Detroit, New York.
0: Wow.
1: A couple of things from over across the pond.
0: Oh, great. What a year for music, 68.
1: Mm-hmm.
0: Wow. Fun.
1: Usually when I do a radio show covering a month and year from 67 or earlier, I focus on singles because it was still very much a single-driven thing with Top 40 radio. I'm finding as I look at 68 and 69, the charts don't matter anymore.
0: Oh.
1: Because the radio stations that play the cool music, the underground progressive, they were too cool to produce record charts.
0: Oh, I see. So they weren't really doing them anymore.
1: You couldn't go down to your record shop and get the latest Top 40 from your radio station because they were too cool.
0: Oh, so you're saying, well, can I get my chart? And they're like, man, there ain't no charts anymore. Just get hip, dude. Wow. So now does that make your show harder?
1: No. Well, it takes longer because I got to play albums instead of singles to figure out what I'm going to play.
0: Oh, gotcha. Right. Wow. That sounds like a fun show. I always love listening to your show.
1: Thank you.
0: That's great. I was.
1: It's reciprocated.
0: Oh, thank you so much. I was had to give Rob a little jab earlier about the last pledge period when someone said, okay, I'm going to make a big donation if I can hear a yodel on Rob's show. And, of course, Kathy had to do the yodeling.
1: Yes.
0: And she did it quite well.
1: Yeah, I think this last pledge drive was the first time we didn't do the yodel.
0: Ah.
1: The person who does that pledge, I checked with them earlier and said, our voices just can't take it anymore.
0: Nice.
1: She said, that's fine, I'll still give.
0: Oh, nice. I love it. While you're listening to KWMR Point Reyes Station, thanks so much for tuning in here on Western Weekend. We hope you've had a fantastic day. We certainly have. And I'm going to play Peter Rowan here next from 1978 on Flying Fish Records. Peter Rowan here with the Gypsy Kings' Farewell. This is a great sort of a tune of a storied old gentleman saying his farewell. Peter Rowan, KWMR, Point Reyes Station, here at 3:32 p.m.

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1: Let's go get them.
0: All right. One, two, three.
2: I'm an old cowhand.

0: listen. Shall we ride in the town?
1: Reckon so, Clay.
0: All right, then. Where's the horse?
1: Right over yonder.
0: Okay, let's mosey over then. Come on. Get on.
2: Will you turn around the other way?
1: Excuse me.
0: Yeah. Okay.
1: That way.
0: Where'd you get these horses anyway?
1: From Hertz Rent-A-Horse.
0: This is the hardest saddle I ever sat in.
1: That's why they call them Hertz.
0: Now, I'm gonna forget you said that.
1: Oh, I'm all right.
0: Now, ain't these the horse you rustled in front of that supermarket?
1: That's right.
0: All right, then, how do you get these things going?
1: You just feed them.
0: Give me a dime.
1: Here, there you are.
0: Thank you very much.

0: Sun. Hey, okay, winding down here. Got about 10 minutes more, and then Mr. Rob Richards is coming up next with, what's the name of his program again?
1: Noon in Scotland?
0: No, that can't be right. Midnight in Luxembourg, that's the one.
1: Well, the sky looks the same both places.
0: Somebody just called me, and they were dancing around to Beyoncé, and I loved that call. I'm not sure if that was John and Ira, but I think it was. We just heard from Sir Doug and the Texas Tornadoes with Float Away from the Texas Tornadoes, Texas Rock for Country Rollers from 1976. Before that, Rosie Flores from 1987, Texas Lady from Reprise Records, Love Rosie Flores with Heartbreak Train. Mel Tillis before that, I'm Just a Coca-Cola Cowboy. And Sammy Davis Jr. and Andy Williams duetting from The Andy Williams Show live in 1963 with I'm an Old Cow Hand from the Rio Grande. But they learned it all from watching TV. Isn't that the gist of that tune? It's like they...
1: Everything we know about Westerns we watch from TV.
0: Exactly, exactly. All right, so that was Sammy and Andy there. And then a real cowboy before that, John Wayne, says... Slap some butter on a biscuit. We're burning daylight or something like that. Rhonda Vincent and Daryl Singletary before that from the year 2017, a little more recent, with their wonderful cover of Harlan Howard's Above and Beyond. I'll Give You Love That's Above and Beyond the Call of Love. Peter Rowan before that with the Gypsy Kings Farewell. Hey, thanks so much for listening today. I hope you had a great Western weekend to everyone. Rob Richards is coming up next with Midnight in Luxembourg. I'm going to play a couple more tunes for you here, starting with Mr. Jerry Reed, the party king himself from the Smokey and the Bandit soundtrack. Jerry Reed with Eastbound and Down here at KWMR Point Reyes Station. Woohoo! Oh, yeah.

right. Jim and Jesse McReynolds just there. I like trains. Some guys like dames, but I like trains. No woman's holding me. Those are the words. All right, before that, Jerry Reed with Eastbound and Down. A classic. Hey, I've had so much fun playing tunes for you today. Thanks to everyone who called and came by the station. I think I'm going over to the Western with Nancy now. So I will see her shortly. And I'm going to play a Glenn Campbell tune. 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My computer's broken! I'm going to play Glenn Campbell here, an instrumental Bull Durham to go out with, and I'll see you in 2 weeks. Thanks for tuning in. Bye-bye.

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And now it's time for Midnight in Luxembourg.

The show is Midnight in Luxembourg. I'm your host, Rob Richards. On this show, we celebrate the radio of the 60s. We spin the wheel, select a year and a month at random, and then we play records from that year and month. And given that this is Western weekend, and we've been playing on the station all day country and salsa and Mexican flavored music to celebrate the Western and Spanish heritage of our region, it's only fitting that I continue that for at least a little while. But we're not going to focus on country music from April of 1968, but we will start out because we're in the beginning days of what would be called country rock, which of course would reverberate through American music history for decades to come out of these small roots. The modernization of country music, you might say. It was Bob Dylan who started the rock exodus to Nashville out of New York City and the more popish recording centers of the country. When he was finishing up the sessions for his Blonde on Blonde album, the last couple of sessions were done in Nashville, primarily with Nashville musicians, but with a couple of imported guys from Chicago and New York. By 1967, he was doing an entire album out of Nashville with nothing but Nashville session musicians. So Dylan got accepted by the Nashville gentry, you might say, in the recording industry. Didn't help that he played or recorded for a company that had a very strong Nashville contingent. And that record company tried to parlay that into something else. The Byrds were due for a new record, and they were flown to Nashville to record a new single. They had a pair of Bob Dylan songs from the Basement Tapes that they were going to try and turn into their next hit single. They had a good track record with turning Dylan into pop records on the top 40 charts. This one was not quite so successful. And the welcome they got in Nashville was completely opposite of what Dylan had earned, despite the fact that they had two country boys in the band at that time, and Graham Parsons and Chris Hillman. They were not readily accepted by the Grand Ole Opry and others, even though the reports are the musicians thought it was a good time. So that was in March of 1968. Columbia Records quickly turned that around into a single in April of 68, which is our month of focus, and released a single to rather surprising in retrospect, but rather tepid results.

The Byrds with a song that became better known, not as an A-side 45 hit, not really, but side one, track one of their classic Sweetheart of the Rodeo album, which would not be released for another 4 months. In fact, at the time this came out in April of 68, they were still not even close to finishing that album. So You Ain't Going Nowhere was going nowhere on the charts, only got to number 74 on the American charts, fared little better in England, where it got to 45. But it was top 10 on Vancouver's CKLG's Boss 30. So it was played and a hit in Vancouver, British Columbia. Now, as this record was not climbing the charts, the Byrds were in the studio back in Hollywood. They literally got run out of Nashville on a rail, and they basically recorded the bulk of that album in Hollywood with players imported from Nashville. And fortunately for us, we can hear some of the outtakes on it. If you're familiar with the story of that album, you'll know that Gram Parsons sang the lead on a lot of the country-oriented or country-origined or southern-origin material on that record, and they had to strip his vocals off, and Roger McGuinn had to sing over them. Part of that was due to legal reasons, and part of it was just the sheer number of songs that Gram was singing lead on, and he wasn't even a Byrd 6 months earlier. So the decision was made to re-record a lot of them, but in April of 68, the Gram Parsons vocals were still on these. And the first one we're going to hear, while they were doing country-styled music, the songs themselves were not all country in origin. Case in point, our next record was originally released by William Bell on the Stax label out of Memphis. Maybe the only Stax record ever covered by the Byrds. Here are the Byrds with William Bell's You Don't Miss Your Water, featuring vocals by Gram Parsons.

Meanwhile, in Bakersfield, while the Byrds were in Hollywood recording their country album to be released in August, 4 months hence, future Byrd lead guitarist Clarence White was recording for Gary Paxton's storied Bakersfield International record label, and in April of 68, the second of his singles for that label was released.

Thanks to the internet song lyrics websites, I now understand where I was mishearing the lyrics to that song. Finally, I looked it up this week. That was Moby Grape from their second album, Wow, and Funky Tunk. What I was mishearing was at the very beginning where I thought they were saying, "Oh, my love." And what they were really singing, and once I saw it in print, I could hear it, "Oh, my dove." They're singing to a bird, not to your love, which makes the last stanza about building a bird nest unintelligible. Renders unintelligible the rest of the song, but that's just my problem. Moby Grape released their second album, Wow, in April of 1968, and was received with almost as much exasperation, disdain, as the Byrds' Sweetheart of the Rodeo, in that after the first hard-charging, high-energy album, expecting more of the same and getting almost none of the same. Fortunately for me, Wow was the first album I'd heard from. I was living in rural Ohio at the time the first Moby Grape album came out. We did not get that record where I was living at the time. So Wow was the first Moby Grape record I ever heard, so I had no expectations, and I fell in love with it. So if you don't like Wow, try and ignore that first album. And, you know, as far as I'm concerned, the first three Moby Grape albums are all uniquely works of genius in and of themselves. Needless to say, the record company's experience with releasing Moby Grape singles had a checkered history, so only one record was released as a single off of Wow. And you can understand why this probably wasn't going to be played a lot on Top 40 radio, but I'm sure it got played on the Too Cool Progressive FM stations.

We're going to stick with San Francisco here for a while. April of 68 was a hoppin' place around here, as most of you know. Most of the major bands had stuff going on. If they weren't recording or releasing records, they were playing some really good rave-ups for the day. Kind of unusual that given the reputation of the classic San Francisco late 60s bands were as album artists. So it's kind of unusual to come across a 45 single from one of these bands that never really made it onto an album, though this might be a special case. In April of 1968, the Grateful Dead's first album was already out on the marketplace for over a year. And it was going to be a while till the second one came out later in 68. And so for whatever reason, Warner Brothers, the record label, wanted to put out a 45 by the Grateful Dead, which they did. And it was one of their most iconic songs that they were already doing extended jams on in their live performances at this time, but hadn't put anything down in the studio track. So here's a song that is known mostly in live jams extending 40 minutes or more, here clocking in at under 3 minutes on a 45 that, as near as I could tell, no radio station played.

Grateful Dead with a single version of Dark Star. Among the annals of records that turned out to be far more difficult to get finished and record than they sound, because they sound perfect, Big Brother and the Holding Company's Cheap Thrills is really up there among the top. They started recording the album in March of 68, and the producer, John Simon, just was having a really difficult time transferring their live energy into the sterile studio environment. And so with their hands up in the air, they went ahead and recorded a show at Winterland in April of 68. And that show has since been released commercially, so you can hear it if you want to. And they only took one song off of that for the Cheap Thrills album. By the end of April, they went back into the studio to try and save this project, because Janis and the band were on the cover, they were getting all this press, and there were no records to play or sell other than the one they had recorded for Mainstream Records, which, as good as the material and the performance is, it's a lifeless record. So Columbia Records really wanted to get an album out. And so what John Simon did was he went ahead and took these late April recordings in the studio, and using all sorts of studio trickery, because he was given a budget to do this, made it sound like a live album. And he did an excellent job of that. I didn't know until the internet era that this was not primarily a live record. There's times where you can tell it's studio, but for the most part, you know, there are audience crowds. There's what sounds like looseness on the band stage with vocals. And if you're familiar with that record, like who isn't, if you're of over a certain age, you'll recognize this song. I think it was the second song on side one after Combination for the Two. And you'll notice a lot of differences, because this is the straight studio version without the audience, without the boys doing the background vocals, and just a real straight take. This is labeled Take Three, so it's probably not the same take as what was dolled up for the album. But here's Janis and Big Brother and the Holding Company.

Now, if you compare that to the version that was released on the Cheap Thrills album, you can see just how much studio trickery went into taking that and making it sound like a high-energy live performance. Big Brother and the Holding Company. There was one group that came out of the Bay Area at this time that defied the notion that we're strictly album-oriented artists. This was a band that hit the charts for the first time and definitively for the next couple of years. Every record they would do up until around 1970-71 would hit the top 40 charts, hit the progressive rock charts, and the R&B charts. This is a band that didn't fit the narrative of hippie San Francisco, maybe because the lead guy who put this band together was from Vallejo. Could be. But they had their first hit in January of 1968. And I should mention, this is Midnight in Luxembourg. I'm your host, Rob Richards, on KWMR, 90.5 Point Reyes Station, 89.9 in Bolinas, and 92.3 in the San Geronimo Valley. This band didn't care if they were a singles band. They ended up changing the future of music in ways that are still reverberated today that the San Francisco hippie bands could only dream of. Here's Sly and the Family Stone.

of 1968. But we'll get back to it in a second. 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We're going to drive away from the Bay Area and head to Memphis. There are a few times in life where you could say the end of an era happens right here, where there's a definite date, time, minute, second when an era ended. And in April, late April of 1968, that happened. The long string of hits that Atlantic Records distributed from the Memphis label Stax and Volt came to an end for a variety of various personal and legal reasons. After this date, the Stax would become an independently distributed company, which meant that the, let's say, the oversight that Atlantic Records provided with their long history of servicing the R&B market was lost all of a sudden. That filter was gone. So the quality of what was coming, there were still really good records coming out of Memphis from the Stax Volt label. Isaac Hayes and the Staple Singers would keep the label afloat into the mid-70s when it finally collapsed. But April of 68 would be the last month of record releases through Atlantic Records. And we're going to play a couple of those. The first one up is the second posthumous single from Stax's biggest star at that time, Otis Redding, who had died the previous December. The first posthumous record, of course, was The Dock of the Bay. Unfortunately, he was dead by the time he crossed over to the pop market. This was a bit of a good, this one had a decent crossover. It was R&B on the number 10, only made it up to number 25 on the pop charts. But here's Otis Redding with The Happy Song.

of Stack's final four releases on the Atlantic distribution deal. The Otis Redding was the only one that would cross over to the pop charts. The rest of them did decently, is probably the best way to put it, on the R&B charts. Albert King, the blues guitarist, got to number 46 on the R&B charts with this satire that was written by William Bell and Booker T. Jones, kind of making fun of B.B. King and his exhortations to Lucille, his guitar player. This got to number 8 on KATZ in St. Louis, so not all was lost. Got played locally on KSOL, so if you were listening to K-Soul in the Bay Area, then you might recall this one. 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

gather round. I want to tell you about my Lucy. 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And the way she shined, well, kind of brightened things all around. I remember the first time I took Lucy to a nightclub. 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

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It ain't what you're thinking. The Lucy I'm talking about is my guitar.

0: talk to him, Lucy. Yeah, talk to him.
1: The very final Stax record released through the Atlantic Distribution Company was by Johnny Taylor, written by Isaac Hayes and David Porter, produced by Al Jackson and Steve Cropper, so you got all the major principals of the Stax Studio involved here. This would only get up to 45 on the R&B charts, but its highest local position, it got to number 5 in Columbus, Georgia, on Rocket Radio WOKS and their sizzling 60 survey.

heralding the end of an era in the history of Stax Volt Records, Johnny Taylor, and I Ain't Particular. We're going to move to New York City from Memphis, and Laura Nyro splashed out on the scene as primarily an LP artist. She had a couple of records, but they really didn't get played a lot. She was, I'm not sure exactly why she failed to make the top 40 charts. This next record would have to be considered her most successful 45, even though the hit versions weren't by her. In April of 1968, her record label issued a two-sided record. Never really made it on anybody's playlist other than was listed as number 52 on WSUA's Magic Sound playlist out of Albany, New York. That was the only radio station I saw that played Laura Nyro's version of a song that Three Dog Night would take into the top 10 several years later.

Laura Nyro hitting the top 10 for somebody else. The B-side was also a top 10 hit, not just in America, but all over the world, only this time it was for the Fifth Dimension. And that, of course, was Sweet Blindness, which we don't have time to play today. This is Midnight in Luxembourg. I'm your host, Rob Richards. Today we're playing records that were released in April of 1968. Here on KWMR, 90.5 Point Reyes Station, 89.9 in Bolinas, and 92.3 in the San Geronimo Valley. 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It's S-M-I-L-E-Y-S, saloon.com. And support for KWMR also comes from the Tomales Regional History Center. Excuse me, reading the wrong one. KWMR is also underwritten by the Tomales Town Hall. Understand my confusion here. Got two Tomaleses here. A historic event space in Tomales and one of the oldest continually operating buildings in California. Information on how to book the town hall plus a calendar of events can be found at tomalestownhall.org. Our next single that we're going to play from April of 1968 came at a time period for this highly successful and in many ways still ongoing band. This was pretty much at the nadir of their commercial history after having several monster hits in America in the early to mid-60s, their sales started tailing off as they took on a bit of a different role in the music world. Meanwhile, in England and in Europe, their profile started increasing at the same time. And so this record from the Beach Boys in April of 68 only got to number 47 in America. Made a top 20 in the UK, but here in America, it got some play in Southern California, as you'd expect. They still had a little bit of pull there. I couldn't find any Bay Area radio stations that had this on their playlist charts. Where this got played in North America got to number 5 in Boston on WECB's Sound Sational Survey chart, and in Nova Scotia on CKEC's All-Canadian Smart Chart. Here are the Beach Boys.